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3: Tonight, we'll see clear skies with a low of 36. Tomorrow stays mostly clear and highs climb to near 65. Tomorrow night turns partly cloudy as lows settle into the upper 40s. Tuesday offers more sun than clouds, a high in the low 70s and southwest winds at 15. Wednesday looks mostly clear with highs near 71, lows around the mid-40s, and west winds at 10.
4: All right, you're going to love this piece of intel. If you want to get ahead at work, experts say you need to try to crack people up. This comes from Stanford Graduate School of Business professor Dr. Jennifer Aker, co-author of the new book, Humor Seriously. She says having the ability to make people laugh is a superpower, especially in the workplace, whether it's in the building or on a Zoom call. For example, a survey by staffing firm Robert Half International found a whopping 98% of executives prefer workers who have a sense of humor, and most bosses think funny employees are actually better at their jobs than those who take everything so seriously. One reason is that teams who can laugh together tend to be more productive. Dr. Aker says it's mainly because when you can lighten the mood with a quick joke, coworkers are much less likely to feel stressed and hostile and discouraged. Plus, many studies show that when we laugh, we genuinely feel happier and more motivated. It's because laughter triggers our body's release of feel-good endorphins at a level similar to exercising. We also get a dose of oxytocin, the hormone associated with bonding, which helps us form deeper connections at work and keeps us motivated on tough days. You want to be successful at work? Make sure you try to crack people up.
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0: Bog Country is W267CO Sparta and WBOG Toma.
1: The United States has removed all of its B-1 bombers from an air base in the United Kingdom following security concerns over a suspected terror plot. The Pentagon says about a dozen bombers stationed at RAF Fairford have returned to the United States but remain ready for combat missions. The move follows the arrest of six suspects accused of plotting an attack on the base, with UK officials saying there are strong indications Iran was involved. The U.S. has also increased security at other military bases in Britain, including RAF Lakenheath, where American fighter jets are stationed. The search continues for six people missing in the crash of a medical evacuation jet off the coast of Massachusetts. In a morning update, Coast Guard officials declined to speculate on what caused the crash. Search and rescue crews found a debris field last night in the waters near Nantucket. The Coast Guard says it searched roughly 2,800 square miles over the last 2 days. One of the people arrested for exploring the New York City sewer system is now in ICE custody. Lizzie Radabali reports.
2: Two men were arrested last month for trespassing after emerging from a manhole near a hotel in Midtown. It happened right where many foreign dignitaries were staying for the UN General Assembly. Federal authorities say 25-year-old Samuel Reveron Ascanio was released by the NYPD despite an immigration arrest warrant. DHS claims Ascanio is here illegally from Venezuela and was previously charged with criminal mischief just 4 days before the manhole incident. Detectives believe people have been going into the sewer tunnels to hunt for valuables.
1: Former FTC Chair Lina Khan is warning against letting artificial intelligence companies self-regulate. Appearing on ABC's This Week, Khan said self-regulation efforts have been a proven failure, adding that it would be an enormous mistake to allow it. This comes after President Trump welcomed the heads of Anthropic, OpenAI, NVIDIA, and others to the White House amid concerns over the rapid advancement of AI. I'm Rob Martier.
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5: Tonight, we'll see clear skies with a low of 36. Tomorrow stays mostly clear and highs climb to near 65. Tomorrow night turns partly cloudy as lows settle into the upper 40s. Tuesday offers more sun than clouds, a high in the low 70s and southwest winds at 15. Wednesday looks mostly clear with highs near 71, lows around the mid-40s and west winds at 10.
6: All right, so why is it that we just can't resist looking at gross stuff on the internet? You know, you see headlines that say, man impaled by arrow through the eye and lives, and for some reason, we got to click to see the poor guy's eye. Why does this happen? Psychology professor Alexander Skolnick is an expert in disgust. This is real. He says this happens to be an evolutionary tendency. It's baked into our brains because being disgusted keeps us safe. As babies, little kids, we learn to avoid dangerous things that could hurt us or make us sick, and gross pictures on the internet serve that same purpose. They teach us what to avoid to stay safe and healthy. Got to avoid the arrow in the eye. Professor Skolnick also compares our desire to see gross stuff to riding a roller coaster or watching a gory movie. We feel fear, but at the heart of it, we know we're safe. And that combination ends up lighting up your reward response. We know we're never really in danger, so we can let these images make our heart race. And those two reasons are why we feel compelled often to click on the gross stuff online. Now you know.

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Bog Country 101.3.

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1: Tonight, we'll see clear skies with a low of 36. Tomorrow stays mostly clear and highs climb to near 65. Tomorrow night turns partly cloudy as lows settle into the upper 40s. Tuesday offers more sun than clouds, a high in the low 70s and southwest winds at 15. Wednesday looks mostly clear with highs near 71, lows around the mid 40s and west winds at 10.
2: Well, we've talked many times before with support from researchers about how great it is to have a hobby. Hobbies reduce stress and strengthens the brain. But if you want to make your hobby even better, you just do it with other people. According to the University of Rochester, they said engaging your favorite hobby in your favorite hobby with others, much more satisfying. The presence of other people intensifies the experience.
3: And it also makes you feel more connected to a community so that when you're doing, whether it's, you know, knitting, bowling, whatever your hobby is, you're going to feel like it's not something that you're using to dissociate. It's something you're using to gain fulfillment, and that it will actually be self-perpetuating. I'll also say this. We know, we have told you so many times, that social relationships at the workplace and dating relationships at the workplace are a recipe for disaster, right? And as an adult, you go, okay, but then what am I supposed to do?
2: Right.
3: How am I supposed to meet people? It's really hard to, not just to date, but also just to make friends in adulthood.
2: Right.
3: Having a hobby or having a place where you volunteer, having something that you're engaged in regularly is the key to developing a community that is outside of your professional community, but that will allow you to date, have additional friends, and not be tied to your workplace for all of that fulfillment.
2: Yeah, I love your examples. Through bowling or knitting.
3: I'm just trying, you know, I'm going with just like the classic, what I saw the Flintstones do. That's what I'm going.
2: Yeah, that's a good baseline.

Interruptions ejected. Music selected. Great country music from the 80s, 90s, and early 2000s on Bog Country 101.3.

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1: You know us. If it doesn't make you better, healthier, happier, or just far more interesting, we won't put it on this show. My name is John Tesh with Intelligence for Your Life. And when you were a little kid, your parents probably drilled it into your head to say please and thank you. Well, to your parents, thank you, because there's a real social benefit to being polite. According to Gonzaga University, who studied this, expressing gratitude, it leads to increased feelings of interpersonal warmth that helps old and new relationships grow stronger and closer. So social psychologist Monica Bartlett led the research and says a simple thank you makes others view you as a warmer person. It works every time. And as a result, they're more interested in talking to you, getting to know you, and continuing to build a relationship with you. So saying thank you not only helps us develop new relationships, it also helps strengthen existing relationships.

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2: Hi, this is Neil Day. So my neighbor Sam quit smoking at an Alex Gowen Hypnosis, and his wife Sarah lost 25 pounds. So I went. I walked out and never smoked again, and that's after 35 years of smoking. Didn't even believe it at first. Didn't feel like anything really happened, but the desire was completely gone. I went back for a weight loss hypnosis, and I went with my wife Emily, and I lost 33 pounds. Emily, who lost 31 pounds, brought her friend Mary to the weight loss program, and she lost 23. It just completely changed the way that we eat. Thank you, Alex Gowen.
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1: Clear skies tonight, lows in the mid-30s. Tomorrow, sunshine with a few clouds, highs in the mid-60s. Tomorrow night turns milder, cloudy at times, lows in the upper 40s. Tuesday, a few clouds, a high in the low 70s, southwest winds at 15. Wednesday brings more sun than clouds, highs near 71, lows in the mid 40s, west winds at 10. Thursday, sunshine again, highs in the upper 60s.
2: All right, intelligent people, here we go with how our smartphone GPS maps are destroying our memory. This comes from technology expert Nicholas Carr, who wrote a great book, The Shallows, What the Internet is Doing to Our Brains. So research shows that our navigational sense is tightly connected to memory. And the less we use our memory to get where we're going, and the more we rely on technology instead, the higher our risk for memory loss and dementia as we age. That's why technology expert Carr recommends boosting your brain power and your memory by taking different routes to get to everyday locations and using a paper map on occasion to go someplace new. And try to really understand the route you're taking and where you're actually headed instead of listening to monotone directions from a GPS app. And after you've been someplace, try to visualize the route you took to get there. The better able you are to remember the twists and turns and landmarks, the easier it'll be to find the next time and the bigger the boost to your brain power, more importantly.
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1: Officials believe the Fly Dubai co-pilot accused of stabbing his captain and trying to seize control of an Israel-bound plane acted alone. NBC News reports U.S. officials briefed on the investigation and a former Israeli security official say the accused was a lone actor. The U.S. officials stressed that the investigation into Wednesday's mid-air attack is still in its early stages. Emirati authorities, who are leading the investigation, said Saturday that the co-pilot attacked the captain with a crash axe in an attempted terrorist attack. Authorities have not officially released the suspect's identity, but multiple news outlets have named him as an Omani citizen. An intense search is underway for six people missing in the crash of a medical evacuation jet off the coast of Massachusetts. In a morning update, Coast Guard officials declined to speculate on what caused the crash. Search and recovery crews found a debris field last night in the waters near Nantucket. The Coast Guard says it searched roughly 2,800 square miles over the last 2 days. A new poll says Steve Hilton is gaining on Javier Becerra in the race for California governor. Jason Campadonia reports.
2: A new poll says Becerra's lead over his Republican challenger, Steve Hilton, is shrinking. The poll surveyed about 1,000 voters in California and was commissioned by the Hilton campaign. The poll says that Becerra is getting about 45% support compared with Hilton's 40%. The poll also shows that nearly 1 in 7 voters are still undecided with just weeks until the November 3rd election. I'm Jason Campadonia.
1: Chase Briscoe took home the checkered flag in the South Point 400 from Las Vegas Motor Speedway. The driver of the number 19 car held off Kyle Larson in a frantic finish. Tyler Reddick managed to claim third despite losing control on the final turn, while Austin Cindric and Ryan Blaney rounded out the top five finishers. The chase continues next Sunday when the NASCAR Cup Series heads to Charlotte Motor Speedway. Kyle Larson, Denny Hamlin, and Christopher Bell are the top three drivers in the standings. I'm Rob Martier.
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6: Clear skies tonight, lows in the mid-30s. Tomorrow, sunshine with a few clouds, highs in the mid-60s. Tomorrow night turns milder, cloudy at times, lows in the upper 40s. Tuesday, a few clouds, a high in the low 70s, southwest winds at 15.

0: small bursts of strenuous activity that pop up throughout your day, like having to haul bags of groceries up two flights of stairs, chasing your dog through the park after she took off chasing a squirrel. And those little bouts of HIPAA, they add up and actually improve your cardio fitness, even if you're only going all out for 30 seconds at a time. Certified strength and conditioning specialist Rachel Cosgrove says this HIPAA is all about pushing yourself in small doses. So aim for 3 small doses of HIPAA every day to maximize your cardio fitness. That's HIPAA, high intensity incidental physical activity.
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2: Hi, this is Neil Day. So my neighbor Sam quit smoking at an Alex Goen Hypnosis, and his wife Sarah lost 25 pounds. 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I walked out and never smoked again, and that's after 35 years of smoking. Didn't even believe it at first. Didn't feel like anything really happened, but the desire was completely gone. I went back for a weight loss hypnosis, and I went with my wife Emily, and I lost 33 pounds. Emily, who lost 31 pounds, brought her friend Mary to the weight loss program, and she lost 23. It just completely changed the way that we eat. Thank you, Alex Goen.
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4: Clear skies tonight. Lows in the mid-30s. Tomorrow, sunshine with a few clouds. Highs in the mid-60s. Tomorrow night turns milder. Cloudy at times. Lows in the upper 40s. Tuesday, a few clouds. A high in the low 70s. Southwest winds at 15. Wednesday brings more sun than clouds. Highs near 71, lows in the mid-40s, west winds at 10. Thursday, sunshine again, highs in the upper 60s.
5: Let's call this next piece the health benefits of having a yard. Look at your yard. Do you see all those GLVs out there waiting to boost your mood? So GLV stands for green leaf volatiles. And it's the compound most of us associate with the scent of freshly mowed grass. You know what it smells like. Scientists say the compounds are actually in all green plants, and they're one of nature's ways of protecting plants. Because when grass or leaves are damaged, say by a hungry caterpillar, GLVs are released to attract insects that'll come and eat the caterpillar, thus saving the plant. But get this.

0: Yes. The latest study has found that green leaf volatiles have benefits for us, too, humans. Australian researchers found that when we inhale the compounds, they activate areas of our brain responsible for shutting down stress, and they produce a sense of tranquility. The result, long-term exposure to these GLVs, also known as the smell of cut grass, can boost your mood in a way that protects you from mental health issues like anxiety and depression. In fact, some research suggests the compounds are as effective at warding off depression as taking Prozac. It's another excuse for cutting the yard. It could be the key to keeping you stress-free.
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Alan Jackson, Kenny Chesney, Brooks and Dunn, they all play here. 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

George, Reba, and Shania. 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
1: So according to the American Academy of Sleep Medicine, one out of three adults regularly feel stressed about the amount of sleep they're getting, and that stress is often the exact reason people cannot fall asleep. In fact, there's a new term for sleep stress known as FOMS, or fear of missing sleep. And according to psychologist Dr. Janet Kennedy, FOMS is a type of performance anxiety similar to what many athletes experience when a game is on the line, where the more you focus on trying not to fail, not to hit the ball into the net, the more likely you are to fail. Dr. Kennedy says with sleep, if you go to bed thinking you must fall asleep right now because you're afraid of being a zombie the next day, you're putting pressure on yourself that goes against what your body wants to do, which is relax. So what's the fix for this FOMS? Sleep specialist Dr. Chris Winter says, instead of stressing about when you'll fall asleep, focus more on what time you want to wake up and be consistent about waking up at the same time every day, even on weekends. That's a big part of this, even on weekends. And then only go to bed when you actually feel tired and you're struggling to keep your eyes open. Dr. Winter says over time, your body will settle into a rhythm and you'll notice that you get sleepy and wake up at roughly the same time every day. For most people, the result is no more fear of missing sleep.
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1: Clear skies tonight, lows in the mid-30s. Tomorrow, sunshine with a few clouds, highs in the mid-60s. Tomorrow night turns milder, cloudy at times, lows in the upper 40s. Tuesday, a few clouds, a high in the low 70s, southwest winds at 15. Wednesday brings more sun than clouds, highs near 71, lows in the mid 40s, west winds at 10. Thursday, sunshine again, highs in the upper 60s.
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2: I love it. According to the journal Media Psychology, people who root for the underdog increase their own drive to succeed because seeing someone else's struggle and willing them to win or get ahead makes us feel hopeful about our own lives.
3: But there is nobody on the planet that loves revenge and underdog stories. If it's an underdog trying to get revenge, that's the thing.
2: Yeah.
3: I mean, what's the Steve McQueen one?
2: There's 24.
3: Gladiator. Yeah.
2: There's Gladiator, 24, Braveheart, and there's also John Wick and The Equalizer.
3: Yeah, so
2: all of them.
3: All those things that make you feel like, oh yeah. Watching this guy pull himself out of the ashes.
2: Yeah, exactly. I'm not promoting those films. Be careful with those films.
3: Yeah, but they are the ones that sort of tickle your brain, and it all makes sense now.
2: Gladiator's the best.
3: Gladiator is incredible. It's the reason why I won Best Picture.
2: But what about Rudy, right?
3: Rudy's a phenomenal underdog movie, right? It doesn't just have to be in war and battle in gladiator arenas. It could also be in sports. But, again, this explains why. I mean, you're very successful. You're very good at what you do. And it's because you have this in your psychology. There's something that resonates in there with you and that drives you to be better yourself.
2: You're very kind.

Rascal Flatts, Tim McGraw, the Judds, and Toby Keith. They all play here. 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

0: Bog Country is W267CO Sparta and WBOG Toma.
1: The United States has removed all of its B-1 bombers from an air base in the United Kingdom following security concerns over a suspected terror plot. The Pentagon says about a dozen bombers stationed at RAF Fairford have returned to the U.S., but remain ready for combat missions. The move follows the arrest of six suspects accused of plotting an attack on the base, with U.K. officials saying there are strong indications Iran was involved. The attorney of the female victim in the sexual assault case at Cornell University is taking aim at the investigation into her alleged rape. Appearing on CNN's State of the Union, Thomas Giafra says her statement to police that she was raped did not appear in a report, adding that he believes there was a cover-up.
2: I'm not a person who believes in cover-ups, but in this case, I feel like there really was a cover-up, and I was surprised. I mean, thank goodness for whoever leaked this to the Times. We wouldn't have known what had happened.
1: Giafra says he believes that more than seven men were involved in the incident. The woman, identified only as Jane Doe, claims she was drugged and raped in 2024 by several members of a fraternity at the Ivy League school. Former FTC Chair Lina Khan is warning against letting artificial intelligence companies self-regulate. Appearing on ABC's This Week, Khan said self-regulation efforts have been proven a failure, adding it would be an enormous mistake to allow it.
3: We've seen just innumerable harms come from the unchecked domination of these big tech companies.
1: This comes after President Trump welcomed the heads of Anthropic, OpenAI, NVIDIA, and others to the White House amid fears growing over the rapid advancement of AI. Trump said the leaders agreed to self-police themselves, and House Speaker Mike Johnson pledged government oversight without overregulation. Verity is tops at the box office. The film starring Anne Hathaway earned over $32 million.

0: $1 million in its debut weekend. It also ranks as Hathaway's third number one opening of 2026 after The Devil Wears Prada 2 and The Odyssey. Resident Evil remained in second place with $12.5 million in its third weekend at domestic theaters. I'm Tammy Trujillo.
1: Clear skies tonight, lows in the mid-30s. Tomorrow, sunshine with a few clouds, highs in the mid-60s. Tomorrow night turns milder, cloudy at times, lows in the upper 40s. Tuesday, a few clouds, a high in the low 70s, southwest winds at 15. Wednesday brings more sun than clouds, highs near 71, lows in the mid-40s, west winds at 10. Thursday, sunshine again, highs in the upper 60s.
2: My name is John Tesh, your brand new digital detox coach. Turns out a digital detox vacation could be just what we need. Listen to this. Research was conducted recently by the University of Greenwich in the UK. They asked people going on vacation to stop using their phones, their laptops, their tablets on their trip, meaning no checking email, no texting, no social media, not even using Google Maps. They agreed to this. At first, the study volunteers said they felt anxious without the technology, and they went through withdrawals. The biggest frustration participants had was not being able to navigate an unfamiliar place without the use of GPS. The second biggest frustration was not having a way to kill time. Coming in third was not having a way to quickly check in at home. But as their digital detox vacations went on, most of the travelers ended up enjoying not having a phone. They even said they felt liberated. They also found that they learned more about sites and local culture because they were forced to talk to other people, especially locals. This happened to me recently with my family when we were camping and didn't have any service on the phone. So you may want to try going without your phone on vacation. It'd be frustrating at first, but you may end up enjoying your trip more. At least that's the evidence we're seeing these days.
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4: The NFL Sunday night game was at Carolina, and the Panthers beat Detroit 32-26 as Teterow and McMillan had 14 receptions, 192 yards, and two scores. Kansas City's 4-0 after coming back to win at Las Vegas 30-27. San Francisco is 4-0 after beating Denver 24-14. Minnesota is 4-0 after its win against Miami 15-10. Will Reichert 5-for-5 on field goals. Road wins for the Rams and New England in comebacks. In the NL Division Series, Atlanta's tied at a game apiece.

0: After beating the Dodgers in L.A. Sunday night 3-2, the Dodgers with runners in scoring position went 0-for-8. The Braves' offense left 11 men on base. Top-seeded Milwaukee is up 2-0 in its best-of-5, stealing one from the Padres 4-3, getting a two-run single with two outs in the bottom of the ninth. Chase Briscoe won the NASCAR race at Las Vegas.
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6: Overnight stays mostly clear with lows near 30. Today brings wall-to-wall sunshine and highs in the mid-60s. Clouds drift in this evening, lows holding higher in the upper 40s. Tomorrow, a few clouds, a high in the low 70s, and southwest winds at 15. Wednesday serves up sun with some clouds, highs near 71, lows in the mid-40s, west winds at 10. Thursday, mostly sunny with highs in the upper 60s.
7: All right, my intelligent friends, let's turn back the clock. No matter your age, experts say if you think of yourself as young, your brain will actually age more slowly and stay young longer. This is according to a study in the journal Frontiers in Aging Neuroscience. The researchers found that people who say they feel younger than their actual age generally have brains that look younger too, meaning their brains are significantly denser and healthier. Their cognitive function is stronger compared to people who say they feel older or the same as their actual age. Researchers discovered this after analyzing brain scans of older adults and comparing the results to a survey that asked this simple question: how old do you feel compared to your real age? So why would feeling younger actually help your brain stay younger longer? Researchers say the most obvious reason is that when you feel younger, you're more likely to adopt lifestyle habits associated with younger people, including being more physically active. Bottom line, your mindset is strongly linked to your overall health. That's out of the Bible, by the way. As a man thinks, so is he.
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0: Fog Country is W267CO Sparta and WBOG Toma.
1: The United States has removed all of its B-1 bombers from an air base in the United Kingdom following security concerns over a suspected terror plot. The Pentagon says about a dozen bombers stationed at RAF Fairford have returned to the U.S., but remain ready for combat missions. The move follows the arrest of six suspects accused of plotting an attack on the base, with U.K. officials saying there are strong indications Iran was involved. The attorney of the female victim in the sexual assault case at Cornell University is taking aim at the investigation into her alleged rape. Appearing on CNN's State of the Union, Thomas Giafra says her statement to police that she was raped did not appear in a report, adding that he believes there was a cover-up.
2: I'm not a person who believes in cover-ups, but in this case, I feel like there really was a cover-up. And I was surprised. I mean, thank goodness for whoever leaked this to the Times. We wouldn't have known what had happened.
1: Giafra says he believes that more than seven men were involved in the incident. The woman, identified only as Jane Doe, claims she was drugged and raped in 2024 by several members of a fraternity at the Ivy League school. Former FTC chief

0: Carolina Khan is warning against letting artificial intelligence companies self-regulate. Appearing on ABC's This Week, Khan said self-regulation efforts have been proven a failure, adding it would be an enormous mistake to allow it.
1: We've seen just innumerable harms come from the unchecked domination of these big tech companies.
0: This comes after President Trump welcomed the heads of Anthropic, OpenAI, NVIDIA, and others to the White House amid fears growing over the rapid advancement of AI. Trump said the leaders agreed to self-police themselves, and House Speaker Mike Johnson pledged government oversight without overregulation. Verity is tops at the box office. The film starring Anne Hathaway earned over $32 million in its debut weekend. It also ranks as Hathaway's third number one opening of 2026 after The Devil Wears Prada 2 and The Odyssey. Resident Evil remained in second place with $12.5 million in its third weekend at domestic theaters. I'm Tammy Trujillo.
2: Overnight stays mostly clear with lows near 30. Today brings wall-to-wall sunshine and highs in the mid-60s. Clouds drift in this evening, lows holding higher in the upper 40s. Tomorrow, a few clouds, a high in the low 70s, and southwest winds at 15. Wednesday serves up sun with some clouds, highs near 71, lows in the mid-40s, west winds at 10. Thursday, mostly sunny with highs in the upper 60s.
3: Welcome back to Intelligence for Your Life. John Tesh with you, and I just checked. I think your fish may be bummed out. Your goldfish, your zebra fish. Fish can experience depression. Yes, we now know this. This is according to Julian Pittman, a professor of biological and environmental sciences at Troy University. He says fish not only suffer from depression, they can be easily diagnosed. We'll teach you how to do that. For example, zebra fish dropped into a new tank who linger at the bottom are likely sad. Those who eagerly explore the upper half of the tank are not. Professor Pittman says fish depression. I just said fish depression. Professor Pittman says fish depression is not the same as human depression, but he believes the symptoms in fish can help neuroscientists who are treating humans because fish have some of the same symptoms. So losing interest in exploring and a lack of appetite. In the meantime, you can help ward off the fish blues by keeping them busy. So add accessories to their tank that they can swim through and make areas of a tank worth exploring. Because just like humans, staying active and engaged can boost their mental health. Fish depression. You heard it here first.
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1: Ozempic, GLP-1s, every day the same thought haunts you. What if I stop? The British Medical Journal says most gain every pound back 4 times faster. Why? 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The Journal of the American Medical Association found adding behavior therapy to GLP-1s nearly tripled the results. Tripled. And Goan Hypnosis is behavior therapy concentrated, a sequence patented in 2002 for rewiring the subconscious, engineered to kill cravings, food, or cigarettes, leave you full on half the food, take off 10, 20, 30 pounds or more with no willpower. 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
3: The NFL Sunday night game was at Carolina, and the Panthers beat Detroit 32-26 as Teterow and McMillan had 14 receptions, 192 yards, and 2 scores. Kansas City's 4-0 after coming back to win at Las Vegas 30-27. San Francisco is 4-0 after beating Denver 24-14. Minnesota is 4-0 after its win against Miami 15-10. Will Reichert 5-for-5 on field goals. Road wins for the Rams and New England in comebacks. In the NL Division Series, Atlanta's tied at a game apiece after beating the Dodgers in L.A. Sunday night 3-2. The Dodgers, with runners in scoring position, went 0-for-8. The Braves' offense left 11 men on base. Top-seeded Milwaukee is up 2-0 in its best-of-5, stealing one from the Padres 4-3, getting a 2-run single with 2 outs in the bottom of the 9th. Chase Briscoe won the NASCAR race at Las Vegas.
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8: Overnight stays mostly clear with lows near 30. Today brings wall-to-wall sunshine and highs in the mid-60s. Clouds drift in this evening, lows holding higher in the upper 40s. Tomorrow, a few clouds, a high in the low 70s, and southwest winds at 15. Wednesday serves up sun with some clouds, highs near 71, lows in the mid-40s, west winds at 10. Thursday, mostly sunny with highs in the upper 60s.
9: So experts are saying the hardest part of finishing any task is just starting it. Have you had that feeling? I have. So we're going to make the starting part a little easier here. Here are some science-backed strategies for boosting your motivation. First, commit to working on your goals for just 2 minutes. Psychologists say one of the reasons people don't get started on projects is because they feel overwhelmed. So when it comes to getting in shape, for example, we'll think about how many miles we need to run and the foods we need to eat. And because we know it's a lot of hard work, we eventually talk ourselves out of starting in the first place. It happens. But research has shown if you commit 2 minutes to, say, changing into your workout clothing, you're more likely to at least start exercising. And once you start, you'll find it easier to keep on going. And then try this. Have some coffee. Neuroscientist Dr. John Salamone says physical activity, including walking, triggers the release of dopamine, a brain chemical associated with making us feel happier and more energized. And caffeine is proven to amplify the impact of dopamine, so just a few sips of coffee can make the difference between not even starting an activity to feeling energized enough to power through to the finish line.
10: Intelligence for your life.

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1: The United States has removed all of its B-1 bombers from an air base in the United Kingdom following security concerns over a suspected terror plot. The Pentagon says about a dozen bombers stationed at RAF Fairford have returned to the U.S. but remain ready for combat missions. The move follows the arrest of six suspects accused of plotting an attack on the base, with UK officials saying there are strong indications Iran was involved. The U.S. has also increased security at other military bases in Britain. The U.S. Coast Guard searching for six people still missing after a medical transport jet went down off the coast of Massachusetts. Rear Admiral Matt Lake says crews located a debris field associated with the missing aircraft in the waters near Nantucket.
2: Our search remains ongoing. Coast Guard crews, along with our partners from the New York National Guard, their air rescue wing, along with Massachusetts authorities, have searched approximately 2,840 square miles over about 53 and a half hours.
1: The Latitude Air Ambulance jet was carrying a medical evacuation from Bermuda to Boston Logan International Airport when it disappeared from radar. Former FTC Chair Lina Khan is warning against letting artificial intelligence companies self-regulate. Appearing on ABC's This Week, she said self-regulation efforts have been proven a failure, adding that it would be an enormous mistake to allow it.
3: We've seen just innumerable harms come from the unchecked domination of these big tech companies.
1: This comes after President Trump welcomed the heads of Anthropic, OpenAI, NVIDIA, and others to the White House as fears grow over the rapid advancement of AI. Trump said the leaders agreed to self-police themselves, and House Speaker Mike Johnson pledged government oversight without overregulation. In NFL action, the Panthers outlasted the Lions 32-26 in Charlotte on Sunday Night Football. Week 4 wraps up with an NFC South showdown on Monday Night Football when the Saints and Falcons clash in New Orleans. I'm Tammy Trujillo.
4: Overnight stays mostly clear with lows near 30. Today brings wall-to-wall sunshine and highs in the mid-60s. Clouds drift in this evening, lows holding higher in the upper 40s. Tomorrow, a few clouds, a high in the low 70s, and southwest winds at 15. Wednesday serves up sun with some clouds, highs near 71, lows in the mid-40s, west winds at 10. Thursday, mostly sunny with highs in the upper 60s.
5: Here's a question we get a lot on our Facebook page. When is your house most likely to be broken into? Most people worry that it's going to happen at night when it's dark and streets are deserted. But according to the Bureau of Justice statistics, break-ins are most likely to happen during the day. Burglars are still most likely to enter homes on weekdays between 10 a.m. and 11 a.m. or 1 p.m. and 3 p.m. It's actually a safer bet for burglars, even if somebody is a stay-at-home parent or works from home. Late morning and early afternoon are the times people are most likely to be out of the house, just so you know.

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2: Hi, this is Neil Day. So my neighbor Sam quit smoking at an Alex Gowen Hypnosis, and his wife Sarah lost 25 pounds. 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I went back for a weight loss hypnosis, and I went with my wife Emily, and I lost 33 pounds. Emily, who lost 31 pounds, brought her friend Mary to the weight loss program, and she lost 23. It just completely changed the way that we eat. Thank you, Alex Gowen.
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4: The NFL Sunday night game was at Carolina, and the Panthers beat Detroit.

0: 32-26 as Tedero and McMillan had 14 receptions, 192 yards, and two scores. Kansas City's 4-0 after coming back to win at Las Vegas 30-27. San Francisco is 4-0 after beating Denver 24-14. Minnesota is 4-0 after its win against Miami 15-10. Will Reichert 5-for-5 on field goals. Road wins for the Rams and New England in comebacks. In the NL Division Series, Atlanta's tied at a game apiece after beating the Dodgers in L.A. Sunday night 3-2. The Dodgers with runners in scoring position went 0-for-8. The Braves' offense left 11 men on base. Top-seeded Milwaukee is up 2-0 in its best-of-5, stealing one from the Padres 4-3, getting a two-run single with two outs in the bottom of the ninth. Chase Briscoe won the NASCAR race at Las Vegas.
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4: Overnight stays mostly clear with lows near 30. Today brings wall-to-wall sunshine and highs in the mid-60s. Clouds drift in this evening, lows holding higher in the upper 40s. Tomorrow, a few clouds, a high in the low 70s, and southwest winds at 15. Wednesday serves up sun with some clouds, highs near 71, lows in the mid-40s, west winds at 10. Thursday, mostly sunny with highs in the upper 60s.
5: So here's the only good side, Gib, to being angry. It comes from the Journal of Personality and Social Psychology. Anger can actually motivate you to reach your goals. Here's how it works. The social psychologist found that when study subjects were made to feel angry, their ability to reach a goal was significantly higher. This is in the testing. In the research, the goal was to get a high score in a video game. But the same applies with our other goals. And weirdly enough, anger made more challenging goals easier to achieve. The experts say that while anger is still an emotion we should try to avoid, it can be motivating and push people to work harder. What do you think?
6: Look, this is. Think about in the gym. If you miss a set, if you're lifting weights,
5: that's you. You talk to yourself.
6: I talk to myself. I get mad about it. If I'm supposed to do 12 reps of something and I only get to 10, when I drop the weight, I get very frustrated that I couldn't make it to 12. And the next round, I'm so much more likely to make it because I'm mad at myself. I'm mad at the situation.
5: Do you talk to yourself?
6: I absolutely talk to myself. I get angry. Yeah. I make the facial expressions if someone's angry. Look. Anger in general, you want to avoid the things that are going to trigger you to be angry. But if you are trying to accomplish goals and you have a setback, being angry about the setback, not directed at a person and not festering on it, but using the anger to motivate you to work harder is absolutely appropriate.
5: Yeah. So, I mean, if it's the right kind of anger, it can motivate you to reach your goals. That's the bottom line.

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1: The U.S. Supreme Court is set to reconvene today and we'll hear several

0: high-profile cases in its new term. Mark Mayfield reports.
1: Coming up first, the High Court will hear arguments in a case out of Colorado that centers on whether lawsuits seeking to hold fossil fuel companies responsible for climate change can move forward in state courts. Also to be considered Monday is whether federal courts have the authority to review disputes involving veterans' benefits. During this nine-month term, the justices will also consider whether laws that ban semi-automatic rifles violate the Second Amendment, as well as the legality of voting laws that require proof of citizenship. They'll also decide on how much authority parents have over children who identify as transgender and whether immigrants must remain in detention while they await deportation. I'm Mark Mayfield.
0: Cornell University President Michael Kotlikoff is speaking out publicly for the first time since the rape investigation involving a fraternity at the Ivy League school was reopened.
2: What happened to Jane Doe in 2024 is deeply disturbing and will weigh heavily on our community for years to come.
0: He went on to say that his heart aches when he thinks of what she experienced and added, as an administration and as a community, quote, we must do better. Former FTC Chair Lina Khan is warning against letting artificial intelligence companies self-regulate. Appearing on ABC's This Week, Khan said self-regulation efforts have been a proven failure, adding it would be an enormous mistake to allow it. In a recent meeting at the White House, Trump said AI leaders had agreed to police themselves, and House Speaker Mike Johnson pledged government oversight without overregulation. Research shows having some walnuts at dinner time could improve your sleep. A small study found that people who ate 40 grams of walnuts with dinner for 8 weeks slept better and were less drowsy during the day. Walnuts contain melatonin, a hormone that regulates sleep, and tryptophan, a chemical the body uses to create it. According to researchers, adding walnuts to your diet regularly can help improve digestion, lower cholesterol levels, balance your mood, and promote healthy aging. I'm Tammy Trujillo.
3: Overnight stays mostly clear with lows near 30. Today brings wall-to-wall sunshine and highs in the mid-60s. Clouds drift in this evening, lows holding higher in the upper 40s. Tomorrow, a few clouds, a high in the low 70s, and southwest winds at 15. Wednesday serves up sun with some clouds, highs near 71, lows in the mid-40s, west winds at 10. Thursday, mostly sunny with highs in the upper 60s.
4: 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It's intelligence for your life. And next time you're forced to make a choice, but you find yourself waffling back and forth between options, you know the feeling. I want you to try this strategy. Stay perfectly still. We now know that's going to help you make a decision much quicker. A study in the journal Psychological Science finding that when volunteers were trying to make a decision, they tended to sway from side to side. And the more swaying they did, the more wishy-washy and ambivalent they became. But when they were forced to make a choice, they stopped swaying. And the moment they stopped, they were able to choose. That's because when we feel physically grounded, we feel more mentally certain.

0: On Deck, so many more country favorites from the 80s, 90s, and early 2000s. 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
2: Hi, this is Neil Day. So my neighbor Sam quit smoking at an Alex Goen Hypnosis, and his wife Sarah lost 25 pounds. 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Didn't even believe it at first. Didn't feel like anything really happened, but the desire was completely gone. I went back for a weight loss hypnosis, and I went with my wife Emily, and I lost 33 pounds. Emily, who lost 31 pounds, brought her friend Mary to the weight loss program, and she lost 23. It just completely changed the way that we eat. Thank you, Alex Goen.
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4: The NFL Sunday night game was at Carolina, and the Panthers beat Detroit 32-26 as Teddero and McMillan had 14 receptions, 192 yards, and two scores. Kansas City's 4-0 after coming back to win at Las Vegas 30-27. San Francisco is 4-0 after beating Denver 24-14. Minnesota is 4-0 after its win against Miami 15-10. Will Reichert 5-for-5 on field goals. Road wins for the Rams and New England in comebacks. In the NL Division Series, Atlanta's tied at a game apiece after beating the Dodgers in L.A. Sunday night 3-2. The Dodgers, with runners in scoring position, went 0-for-8. The Braves' offense left 11 men on base. Top-seeded Milwaukee is up 2-0 in its best-of-5, stealing one from the Padres 4-3, getting a two-run single with two outs in the bottom of the ninth. Chase Briscoe won the NASCAR race at Las Vegas.
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10: Overnight stays mostly clear with lows near 30. Today brings wall-to-wall sunshine and highs in the mid-60s. Clouds drift in this evening. Lows

0: holding higher in the upper 40s. Tomorrow, a few clouds, a high in the low 70s, and southwest winds at 15. Wednesday serves up sun with some clouds, highs near 71, lows in the mid-40s, west winds at 10. Thursday, mostly sunny with highs in the upper 60s.
1: All right, intelligent folks, if you need to de-stress, just look at a photo of your favorite watery location, whether it's a lake, a stream, or a waterfall. Cognitive scientist Dr. Wallace Nichols wrote Blue Mind about how water impacts our psychological well-being. He says that when we look at water, the reward centers of our brain light up and release feel-good chemicals, especially if you feel an emotional connection to the location, like the bay where you swam every summer as a kid. And just closing your eyes for 60 seconds and picturing your favorite watery location will lower your stress.
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1: The U.S. Supreme Court is set to reconvene today and will hear several high-profile cases in its new term. Mark Mayfield reports.
2: Coming up first, the High Court will hear arguments in a case out of Colorado that centers on whether lawsuits seeking to hold fossil fuel companies responsible for climate change can move forward in state courts. Also to be considered Monday is whether federal courts have the authority to review disputes involving veterans' benefits. During this nine-month term, the justices will also consider whether laws that ban semi-automatic rifles violate the Second Amendment, as well as the legality of voting laws that require proof of citizenship. They'll also decide on how much authority parents have over children who identify as transgender and whether immigrants must remain in detention while they await deportation. I'm Mark Mayfield.
1: Cornell University President Michael Kotlikoff is speaking out publicly for the first time since the rape investigation involving a fraternity at the Ivy League school was reopened.
3: What happened to Jane Doe in 2024 is deeply disturbing and will weigh heavily on our community for years to come.
1: He went on to say that his heart aches when he thinks of what she experienced and added, as an administration and as a community, quote, we must do better. Former FTC Chair Lina Khan is warning against letting artificial intelligence companies self-regulate. Appearing on ABC's This Week, Khan said self-regulation efforts have been a proven failure, adding it would be an enormous mistake to allow it. In a recent meeting at the White House, Trump said AI leaders had agreed to police themselves, and House Speaker Mike Johnson pledged government oversight without overregulation. Research shows having some walnuts at dinner time could improve your sleep. A small study found that people who ate 40 grams of walnuts with dinner for 8 weeks slept better and were less drowsy during the day. Walnuts contain melatonin, a hormone that regulates sleep, and tryptophan, a chemical the body uses to create it. According to researchers, adding walnuts to your diet regularly can help improve digestion, lower cholesterol levels, balance your mood, and promote healthy aging. I'm Tammy Trujillo.
4: Overnight stays mostly clear with lows near 30. Today brings wall-to-wall sunshine and highs in the mid-60s. Clouds drift in this evening, lows holding higher in the upper 40s. Tomorrow, a few clouds, a high in the low 70s, and southwest winds at 15. Wednesday serves up sun with some clouds, highs near 71, lows in the mid-40s, west winds at 10. Thursday, mostly sunny with highs in the upper 60s.
5: All right, getting smarter is easier than you might think. Here are some proven ways to boost our intelligence. I'm already using a couple of these myself. First, I love this one. Swap your to-do list for an I did list, where you write down at least one significant thing you've accomplished each day. Psychologists say the problem with these to-do lists is that they remind us that our goals haven't been achieved, and about half of the items on most lists will never be finished. It triggers a lot of anxiety, right? Keeps you up at night. It's really bad for your mental health. But an I did list is a constant reminder of the progress you're making, and research shows the brain works significantly better when you're feeling positive. Also, consider teaching something you've learned to somebody else, because teaching, it forces you to think about information in its simplest terms, so it's easy to communicate and for others to understand. In turn, that helps reinforce the information in your own brain, because you're basically reviewing the details twice. And here's another surefire way to be smarter. Surround yourself with smart people. A recent study found that our IQ tends to be the average of the five closest people we hang out with. Did you get that? Our IQ tends to be the average of the five closest people we hang out with, which doesn't mean you need to ditch every friend who couldn't get into Stanford. Instead, focus on meeting people who know about topics you're interested in.

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2: Hi, this is Neil Day. So my neighbor Sam quit smoking at an Alex Gowen Hypnosis, and his wife Sarah lost 25 pounds. So I went. 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Didn't even believe it at first. Didn't feel like anything really happened, but the desire was completely gone. I went back for a weight loss hypnosis, and I went with my wife Emily, and I lost 33 pounds. Emily, who lost 31 pounds, brought her friend Mary to the weight loss program, and she lost 23. It just completely changed the way that we eat. Thank you, Alex Gowen.
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4: The NFL Sunday night game was at Carolina, and the Panthers beat Detroit 32-26 as Tedderow and McMillan had 14 receptions, 192 yards, and two scores. Kansas City's 4-0 after coming back to win at Las Vegas 30-27. San Francisco is 4-0 after beating Denver 24-14. Minnesota is 4-0 after its win against Miami 15-10. Will Reichert 5-for-5 on field goals. Road wins for the Rams and New England in comebacks. In the NL Division Series, Atlanta's tied at a game apiece after beating the Dodgers in L.A. Sunday night 3-2. The Dodgers, with runners in scoring position, went 0-for-8. The Braves' offense left 11 men on base. Top-seeded Milwaukee is up 2-0 in its best-of-5, stealing one from the Padres 4-3, getting a two-run single with two outs in the bottom of the ninth. Chase Briscoe won the NASCAR race at Las Vegas.
5: $5,000. 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
4: Overnight stays mostly clear with lows near 30. Today brings wall-to-wall sunshine and highs in the mid-60s. Clouds drift in this evening, lows holding higher in the upper 40s. Tomorrow, a few clouds, a high in the low 70s, and southwest winds at 15. Wednesday serves up sun with some clouds, highs near 71, lows in the mid-40s, west winds at 10. Thursday, mostly sunny with highs in the upper 60s.
5: You're plugged into Intelligence for Your Life. I am your grateful host. My name is John Tesh. And are you working full-time but still looking to make some extra cash on the side? Statistics show that about 1 in 20 people now work multiple jobs at the same time, and half of them are millennials who view having a side hustle as a great way to help pay the bills. I think it's probably more than 1 in 20. But before you sign up for extra work, I do have some rules to consider, and they're from freelancing expert Caroline Beaton. First, plan to have no more than one side hustle at a time because thanks to apps like TaskRabbit, Handy, and Fiverr, Beaton says it's easier than ever to sign up for odd jobs that'll keep you busy every waking minute. But remember, being busy does not mean you're being productive. In fact, we've shared many studies showing you're less effective when you multitask because you're devoting less brain power to each task. So find the one side hustle you enjoy most or which pays the most and stick to that, says our expert. Even better, choose side jobs that promote your future self. Beaton says, think about your dream job and the skills you're going to need to have that, because the ideal side hustle should help you gain new skills that match with your future goals. And as your side skills get stronger and more specialized, Beaton says you'll gain the flexibility to charge higher rates for your services. That's a great tip. Eventually, you can quit your day job when your side hustle becomes your main hustle.
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1: Bog Country is W267 CO Sparta and WBOG Toma.
2: With the midterm elections just 1 month away, President Trump is visiting Nebraska today. He'll appear alongside Republican Senator Pete Ricketts at a rally in Grand Island as Ricketts campaigns for re-election. The United States has removed all of its B-1 bombers from an airbase in the United Kingdom due to terrorism concerns. The Pentagon says about a dozen bombers stationed at RAF Fairford have returned to the U.S. but remain ready for combat missions. The move follows the arrest of six suspects accused of plotting an attack on the base, with U.K. officials saying there are strong indications Iran was involved. Officials believe the Fly Dubai co-pilot accused of stabbing his captain and trying to seize control of an Israel-bound plane acted alone. Mark Mayfield has more.
3: NBC News reports U.S. officials briefed on the investigation and a former Israeli security official say the accused was a lone actor. The U.S. officials stressed that the investigation into Wednesday's mid-air attack is still in its early stages. Emirati authorities who are leading the investigation said on Saturday that the co-pilot attacked the captain with a crash axe in an attempted terrorist attack. Authorities have not officially released the suspect's identity, but multiple news outlets have named him as an Omani citizen.
2: The U.S. Supreme Court reconvenes today and will hear several high-profile cases. One involves a case out of Colorado that centers on whether lawsuits seeking to hold fossil fuel companies responsible for climate change can move forward in state courts. Roughly 200 people in Russia are under medical observation due to possible exposure to plague. Russian officials say a woman who was an employee at an anti-plague research institute has died from an unspecified form of the disease. The Carolina Panthers held on to beat the Detroit Lions 32-26 from Charlotte on Sunday Night Football. Panthers coach Dave Canellis says the crowd was a factor.
4: It was amazing. Prime time. The energy was exactly right. There was some trouble for the Lions at the line of scrimmage. You know, a couple of false starts and things like that that showed up for us. That's the impact that our fans can bring to us.
2: The Saints and Falcons clash on Monday Night Football. I'm Jennifer Kuiper.
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7: Sunny skies today with highs close to 70. Mostly clear tonight, lows in the upper 40s. Tomorrow brings a few clouds, highs in the low 70s.

70s and southwest winds at 15. Tomorrow night stays mostly clear. Lows in the low 50s, west winds near 10. Wednesday looks mainly sunny with similar highs in the low 70s. Lows dipping to the mid 40s and west winds near 10.

Pam Tillis. Maybe it was Memphis. Bug Country 101.3, good morning. Welcome to our first full work week of October. It's the 5th. And we've got a frost advisory in effect until 9 o'clock. More on that coming up. I'm Robin, the early bird, Robin John. Bug Country 101.3.

0: Valley, Whiskey River, Willie Nelson, Bog Country 101.3. Temperature's a little bit cool this morning, getting closer to that freezing mark. In fact, there's a frost advisory in effect until 9 this morning. Temps will fall as low as 33. Where? Monroe, Jackson, Juneau, Adams, Taylor, and Clark counties. Those are the counties under the frost advisory. Right now, Fort McCoy is 35. Volk Field and Camp Douglas, 37. Sparta, 36. Black River Falls, 37. As does Toma, 37. Mauston, 38. And on the west coast of Wisconsin, it's 42 in La Crosse. We're looking for highs pushing 70. More likely upper 60s. More on that in about 17 or 18 minutes. A Bog Country Monday morning, 101.3.
1: 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You are only supposed to use the pantry once a month, but if you are in need, you can use the pantry more than once. You'll just get a little bit lesser amount. We don't refuse anybody at the pantry, so if you do need to use us more than one time, just call or explain that to the person at the booth that you need to use us a second time. 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And we are always in need of plastic bags, so if anybody is willing to either purchase new for us or give us gently used plastic bags, we will definitely take them. This is Dawn Ploys, the Operations Director of the Neighbor for Neighbor Food Pantry in Toma. Again, we'd like to thank Torkelson Funeral Home supporting our community for over 100 years. Thank you.
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0: Martina. Martina McBride, Wild Angels on Bog Country 101.3. What a weekend for Wisconsin sports fans, huh? It began with the Badgers homecoming game Saturday morning at 11:30. The Badgers win. They're on a four-game winning streak, 31-3 over Michigan State. 4-1 on the season, 2-0 in the Big Ten. And then Saturday night, it was the first of two Brewers games this weekend. The Brewers came from behind and won 3-2 Saturday night. And the walk-off win last night, 4-3, I should say yesterday. The Packers, they played at noon yesterday. They pull out a 17-14 win over Tampa Bay. And then, for me, it was Packers game ended, straight to FS1 to watch the Brewers. And, boy, what a game it was. We'll talk about more of that later this morning. Now it's the best of five. They have a 2-0 lead, and that heads to San Diego tomorrow night. And I believe it's at 9 o'clock West Coast time. Again, more on that. We'll get the Fox Sports report right now. They have a little bit on the Brewers, I do believe. We'll find out. And the forecast, Bog Country 101.3.
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2: The NFL Sunday night game was at Carolina, and the Panthers beat Detroit 32-26 as Teddero and McMillan had 14 receptions, 192 yards, and two scores. Kansas City's 4-0 after coming back to win at Las Vegas 30-27. San Francisco is 4-0 after beating Denver 24-14. Minnesota is 4-0 after its win against Miami 15-10. Will Reichert 5-for-5 on field goals. Road wins for the Rams and New England. England in comebacks. In the NL Division Series, Atlanta's tied at a game apiece after beating the Dodgers in L.A. Sunday night 3-2. The Dodgers with runners in scoring position went 0-for-8. The Braves' offense left 11 men on base. Top-seeded Milwaukee is up 2-0 in its best-of-5, stealing one from the Padres 4-3, getting a two-run single with two outs in the bottom of the ninth. Chase Briscoe won the NASCAR race at Las Vegas.
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4: Sunny skies today with highs close to 70. Mostly clear tonight, lows in the upper 40s. Tomorrow brings a few clouds. Highs in the low 70s and southwest winds at 15. Tomorrow night stays mostly clear. Lows in the low 50s, west winds near 10. Wednesday looks mainly sunny with similar highs in the low 70s, lows dipping to the mid 40s, and west winds near 10.

Too Much Fun, Daryl Singletary, Bog Country, 101.3. Frost advisory in effect until 9 o'clock this morning. It typically gets colder right after sunrise, and we're in the mid-30s now. Our 6 o'clock news is here in 6 minutes.

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0: Fog Country is W267 CO Sparta and WBOG Toma.
1: Cornell University President Michael Kotlikoff breaks his silence for the first time since the reopening of a rape investigation involving a fraternity at the Ivy League school. He says in a video statement that what happened to Jane Doe will weigh heavily on the university for years to come.
2: My heart aches when I think of what she experienced. And where we can do better, we will.
1: A woman claims she was drugged and raped in 2024 by several members of a fraternity at Cornell. Latitude Air Ambulance says all six people unaccounted for are presumed to have died after vanishing off the coast of New England on Saturday. The search has been suspended. The plane was traveling from Bermuda to Boston when it disappeared and debris was found about 20 miles off Nantucket. President Trump heads to Grand Island, Nebraska to support Republican Senator Pete Ricketts in his reelection bid less than a month before the midterm elections. Roughly 200 people in Russia are under medical observation due to possible exposure to plague, Mark Mayfield reports.
3: The White House told Axios they are monitoring the reports and related quarantines in Russia. Russian officials say a woman who is an employee at an anti-plague research institute in Irkutsk has died from an unspecified form of the disease. Russia's public health agency says she originally was diagnosed with pneumonia of unknown causes, and they're monitoring people who may have been exposed to her.
1: A mass shooting during a homecoming celebration in central Georgia is under investigation. Two men were killed and 35 other people were injured after gunfire broke out at a neighborhood block party in Vienna early Sunday morning. In Los Angeles, a Koreatown man is expected to plead guilty today to charges alleging he threw Molotov cocktails at security officers inside the federal building in downtown Los Angeles' Civic Center. Jose Francisco Hovell indicated his attack was motivated by anti-illegal immigration enforcement sentiment. The opening bell rings later this morning after stocks closed higher to wrap up last week. I'm Jennifer Kuiper.
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7: A suspect is wanted and at large in the fatal La Crosse Southside shooting of a 15-year-old boy Thursday evening. Police say 16-year-old Antonio Johnson is charged with first-degree murder in the death of 15-year-old Rashid Shulki at the intersection of 7th and Hood Streets. Police say if you see Johnson, do not approach him, but call 911. Police say Shulki died in a nearby hospital less than 2 hours after being shot. A convicted sex offender is being released to live in La Crosse tomorrow. Where exactly 52-year-old Michael Bjergum will live has not been announced yet. Bjergum's record includes a 1993 child sexual assault conviction, for which he was sentenced to 5 years in prison, and a 2011 child pornography possession conviction, for which he was sentenced to 15 years in prison. For a photo or more information, go to the City of La Crosse Police Department Facebook page. A warrant was issued Friday for the Camp Douglas woman whose Juneau County child was reported missing Wednesday, before the child was found safe Thursday. 39-year-old Carrie Murphy, formerly of Toma, has been charged with felony interfering with the child's custody. Police say 5-year-old Atlas Kleiser was not returned by Murphy to his father Wednesday morning. The Winona County man who had been reported missing was found dead Friday in the Mississippi River. The pontoon boat of 60-year-old Brian Daly had been found tied off along an island near a Buffalo County State Park. The boat had originally been found floating unattended in the river. Daly's body was found about 1.5 miles south of the lock and dam north of Winona on the river's Minnesota side. This week is Fire Prevention Week. Toma Fire Chief Tim Adler says this year's theme is Charge into Fire Safety.
8: Every day we use phones, tablets, power tools, e-bikes, scooters, and other devices.

0: powered by lithium batteries. When these batteries are damaged or charged improperly, they can overheat and cause serious fire. Use the charger that comes with the device or one that is approved by the manufacturer. Charge batteries on a hard, flat surface, not like a bed or a couch, and unplug devices when they are fully charged. If a battery becomes unusually hot, swells, smells strange, smokes, or makes unusual noise, stop using it and move away from it.
1: Adler says a few simple charging habits can prevent a fire and protect your family. And now you're up to date. Craig Otto, Magnum Media News.
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3: Sunny skies today with highs close to 70. Mostly clear tonight, lows in the upper 40s. Tomorrow brings a few clouds, highs in the low 70s and southwest winds at 15. Tomorrow night stays mostly clear, lows in the low 50s, west winds near 10. Wednesday looks mainly sunny with similar highs in the low 70s, lows dipping to the mid 40s and west winds near 10.

Tanya Tucker, down to my last teardrop. Tears of joy. Bog Country 101.3, yes, for Brewers fans, two edge-of-the-seat wins over the weekend. Keep it going, Brew Crew.

0: Garth. Papa Love Mama, Bog Country, 101.3. You'll be able to see that song show tomorrow night. It's Garth Live, legendary tribute to Garth Brooks at the Tolma High School Auditorium at 7:30. 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Drew Below. This is the man who plays Garth, not only sings, he plays guitar, drums, lead guitar, keyboards, and fiddle. In fact, they say there's an uncanny feeling with Garth Below because he looks like Garth Brooks as well. In fact, somebody said, absolutely amazing. You'd be hard-pressed to tell the difference. 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
4: The NFL Sunday night game was at Carolina, and the Panthers beat Detroit 32-26 as Tedero and McMillan had 14 receptions, 192 yards, and two scores. Kansas City's 4-0 after coming back to win at Las Vegas 30-27. San Francisco is 4-0 after beating Denver 24-14. Minnesota is 4-0 after its win against Miami 15-10. Will Reichert 5-for-5 on field goals. Road wins for the Rams and New England in comebacks. In the NL Division Series, Atlanta's tied at a game apiece after beating the Dodgers in L.A. Sunday night 3-2. The Dodgers, with runners in scoring position, went 0-for-8. The Braves' offense left 11 men on base. Top-seeded Milwaukee is up 2-0 in its best-of-5, stealing one from the Padres 4-3, getting a two-run single with two outs in the bottom of the ninth. Chase Briscoe won the NASCAR race at Las Vegas.
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2: Sunny skies today with highs close to 70. Mostly clear tonight, lows in the upper 40s. Tomorrow brings a few clouds. Highs in the low 70s and southwest winds at 15. Tomorrow night stays mostly clear. Lows in the low 50s, west winds near 10. Wednesday looks mainly sunny with similar highs in the low 70s. Lows dipping to the mid 40s and west winds near 10.

0: Hold in Heaven, Tracy Byrd on Bog Country 101.3. If your cupboards are a little bit bare this morning after a weekend, we've got a way you can get some food. Second Harvest Mobile Food Bank. Be at Recreation Park in Toma tomorrow afternoon at 3:30. They send a truck full of food from Madison to Monroe County three times a month. The food is free and varies each month. No ID or proof of residency needed. Everyone's welcome. They ask you to bring your own container to haul the food away, about 50 pounds. The next stop will be in Sparta 2 weeks from today, Monday the 19th. They arrive at Memorial Park. But tomorrow it is Recreation Park in Toma, 3:30. The Second Harvest Mobile Food Bank will be there for you. Always the first Tuesday of the month. That's what tomorrow is. Today's the first Monday of October. October 5th, if you're keeping track. Sarah Evans up next. 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
3: Hello, these are the stories we're working on for you today. A suspect is wanted and at-large in the fatal La Crosse Southside shooting of a 15-year-old boy Thursday evening. Police say 16-year-old Antonio Johnson is charged with first-degree murder in the death of 15-year-old Rashid Shulkey at the intersection of 7th and Hood Streets. Police say if you see Johnson, do not approach him, but call 911. Police say Shulkey died in a nearby hospital less than 2 hours after being shot. A convicted sex offender is being released to live in La Crosse tomorrow. Where exactly 52-year-old Michael Bjergum will live has not been announced yet. Bjergum's record includes a 1993 child sexual assault conviction, for which he was sentenced to 5 years in prison, and a 2011 child pornography possession conviction, for which he was sentenced to 15 years in prison. For a photo or more information, go to the City of La Crosse Police Department Facebook page. We'll have those stories coming up.
4: You don't have to look too far to see living proof of Washington's failures.
5: Hi, Larry.
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1: 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A great weekend of baseball. 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
1: On President Trump's itinerary today is a trip to Grand Island, Nebraska to show support for Republican Senator Pete Ricketts in his reelection bid. The president did the same thing in Ohio over the weekend for incumbent Republican Senator John Husted, who's in a tight race against former Senator Sherrod Brown. Trump says if Democrats gain power in November, the country will see the worst inflation in U.S. history.
2: We did not come all this way and defeat all of those dangers only to watch our country be taken over by sick people.
1: Cornell University President Michael Kotlikoff posts his first video statement on the reopened rape investigation involving a fraternity at the Ivy League school.
3: What happened to Jane Doe in 2024 is deeply disturbing and will weigh heavily on our community for years to come.
1: The attorney representing the accuser in the alleged Cornell fraternity gang rape says his client is facing threats amid growing pressure to drop her lawsuit.
4: Thomas Jufra tells CNN State of the Union that people are trying to figure out his client's identity and have targeted three women who were falsely identified to be her. The allegations have led to severe scrutiny surrounding how Cornell and local law enforcement handled the initial investigation.
5: You had a complaining witness, you had evidence of a crime, and they didn't follow up on it.
4: The woman, identified as Jane Doe in legal documents, filed a lawsuit last month against seven Chi Phi members for the alleged sexual assault that happened back in 2024. I'm Natalie Migliori.
1: The Coast Guard is suspending its search for six people aboard a medical plane that vanished off the coast of New England near Nantucket. Debris from the Boston-bound plane was found after it disappeared Saturday morning while flying from Bermuda, and Latitude Air Ambulance says all six people unaccounted for are presumed to have died. Former American Idol contestant Caleb Flynn, who has been convicted of murdering his wife in their Ohio home earlier this year, is scheduled to be sentenced today. I'm Jennifer Kuiper.
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7: A suspect is wanted and at large in the fatal La Crosse Southside shooting of a 15-year-old boy Thursday evening. Police say 16-year-old Antonio Johnson is charged with first-degree murder in the death of 15-year-old Rashid Shulkey at the intersection of 7th and Hood Streets. Police say if you see Johnson, do not approach him, but call 911. Police say Shulkey died in a nearby hospital less than 2 hours after being shot. A convicted sex offender is being released to live in La Crosse tomorrow. Where exactly 52-year-old Michael Bjergum will live has not been announced yet. Bjergum's record includes a 1993 child sexual assault conviction, for which he was sentenced to 5 years in prison, and a 2011 child pornography possession conviction, for which he was sentenced to 15 years in prison. For a photo or more information, go to the City of La Crosse Police Department Facebook page. A 16-year-old Wilton boy is missing. If you have any information on the whereabouts of Ramil Caceres, call Monroe County's Sheriff's Office. Police say anyone aiding or housing Caceres could potentially face criminal charges. The Black River Falls Fire Department and first responders dealt with two calls in a less than half-hour span yesterday afternoon. The second was for a medical emergency on the Foundation Trail. A UTV had to be used to get to the patient before getting them to an ambulance. The second was a lawnmower fire north of Black River Falls, just west of Highway 12. A water can extinguisher put the fire out. No one was injured, but several pets were lost in a house fire in Black River Falls Thursday afternoon. It happened in an East Washington Street home, east of the intersection of North Water Street and County Highway A. Crews saw heavy fire coming from the back of the home when they arrived. Crews were on the scene for 4 hours. A cause is still being investigated. This week is Fire Prevention Week. Toma Fire Chief Tim Adler says this year's theme is Charge into Fire Safety.
8: Every day we use phones, tablets, power tools, e-bikes, scooters, and other devices powered by lithium batteries. When these batteries are damaged or charged improperly, they can overheat and cause serious fire. Use the charger that comes with the device or one that is approved by the manufacturer. Charge batteries on a hard, flat surface, not like a bed or a couch, and unplug devices when they are fully charged. If a battery becomes unusually hot, swells, smells strange, smokes, or makes unusual noise, stop using it and move away from it.
7: Adler says a few simple charging habits can prevent a fire and protect your family. And now you're up to date. Craig Otto, Magnum Media News.
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10: Sunny skies today with highs close to 70. Mostly clear tonight, lows in the upper 40s. Tomorrow brings a few clouds, highs in the low 70s, and southwest winds at 15. Tomorrow night stays mostly clear, lows in the low 50s, west winds near 10. Wednesday looks mainly sunny with similar highs in the low 70s, lows dipping to the mid 40s, and west winds near 10.

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Distribution is this Friday and Saturday. 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

0: Merle Haggard, If We're Not Back in Love by Monday. Bog Country 101.3. Frost advisory in effect until 9 o'clock this morning. Ugh, when I came in this morning, just after 5, Fort McCoy was at 35 degrees, Volk Field at 37. Gradually rising up to 70, or near that today, Bog Country 101.3. Well, this Friday and Saturday, annual Coats for Kids Drive, distribution of the new and gently used outdoor winter apparel collected throughout Monroe County for the last several weeks. Distribution is at the Lighthouse Assembly of God Church in Toma. That's Highway 16, West Clifton Street. This Friday from 4 to 7, Saturday from 10 to noon. All items given away on a first-come basis. The goal is to see that every child, they also have some adult sizes, every child in the area is provided with winter apparel that they may need for the upcoming winter. We don't need to wait till winter. Again, we have a frost advisory this morning. Could use some extra layers. Again, the distribution is this Friday from 4 to 7, Saturday from 10 to noon at the Lighthouse Assembly of God Church in Toma, the annual Coats for Kids Drive. 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

Sammy. Sammy Kershaw, she don't know she's beautiful. Bog Country 101.3, well, winning makes life much more enjoyable, doesn't it? Wisconsin sports weekend couldn't be much better. Badger football Saturday morning, homecoming at Camp Randall, 31-3 winners over Michigan State. The Badgers are 4-1 now. They have a four-game winning streak, 2-0 in the Big Ten. They have a bye this week, getting ready for UCLA October 17th. That was Saturday at 11:30. Then Saturday night, the 3-2 Brewers win with help from what some believe from Bob Uecker. That ball hit the ceiling, some apparatus in the top of AmFam Field, allowing the Brewers to come back and win 3-2. That was Saturday night. Yesterday's game, holy mackerel, 4-3 Brewers. Hero again, Jack. He had a two-run home run Saturday night, and then a game-winning single in the bottom of the ninth yesterday. Whew. And the Packers, 17-14 victors over Tampa Bay. And the Packers get their record back to 500 at 2-2. Craig Otto with local sports. We'll see what else he has for us with state sports. Again, it couldn't be a much better weekend for Wisconsin sports fans. Coming up next with Craig.

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3: Fragato Magnum Media Sports. It's girls' high school golf sectional day. The top two teams and top three players not on one of the top two teams advance to state next week in Verona. In Division I, 12th-ranked Toma is in a sectional at Lake Windsor, adjacent to the interstate near Sun Prairie. The field also includes 3rd-ranked DeForest, 13th-ranked Wanakee, 14th-ranked Oregon, and previously state-ranked Middleton. Middleton has been to state 14 straight years. In regular season meets and the regional, Toma's finished behind DeForest 3 times, ahead of Wanakee once and behind Wanakee once, behind Oregon once, and ahead of Middleton twice. If Toma does not make it as a team, their best chance to send an individual to state would seem to be Cameron Ersley, Cadence Hasselberger, and Caden Schulze. Toma's finished 2 shots and 1 shot short of team state the last 2 years, with several of the same players. The other 2 regional players were Piper Matheson and Riley Fritz. Toma's 6th player, Rachel Ewers, is a second-team All-League player. There's also a D1 sectional at Wisconsin River and Stevens Point that includes Holman, Sparta's Laney Huntington, Onalaska's Becca Moore, and La Crosse's Abby Worm. There are no ranked teams or team receiving votes in the latest state coaches poll in the sectional. If Holman does not advance his team, their best chances to send an individual would seem to be Serene Mather, Emily Napacek, and Kaylee Bancy. And there's a D2 sectional at the Prairie du Chien Country Club that includes 17th-ranked Arcadia Aquinas and Westby Viroqua freshman Tessa Voldman. That field includes top-ranked Madison Edgewood and second-ranked Edgerton. Individuals who could advance include Arcadia's Amaya Schlesser and Khalees Sabota and Gabby Stratman of Aquinas. It's also the opening day of the girls' tennis postseason. There's a D1 subsectional at Green Island and La Crosse, and a D2 subsectional at West Salem that both start at 9 o'clock. The top 4 singles players and doubles teams in first flights and top 2 singles players and doubles teams in other flights advance to sectionals later this week. The D2 field includes honorable mention Lodi. The Brewers are 1 win away from another NLCS after Jackson Churio's 2-out, 2-strike, 2-run walk-off single against closer Mason Miller turned a 3-2 loss and 1-1 series tie into a 4-3 win and 2-0 series lead. Miller walked the bases loaded all on breaking balls, the last 2 on 3-2 breaking balls, to set the stage for Churio. Miller throws almost as hard as Brewers ace Jacob Mizorowski. It also avoids the Brewers having to potentially decide whether to use Mizorowski on 3 days' rest if they were down 2-1. Game 3 is tomorrow night at 8:30 at San Diego. Green Bay beat Tampa 17-14, overcoming 2 fourth-quarter turnovers. They host the Bears Sunday at noon. Wisconsin beat Michigan State 31-3. Wisconsin does not play next week. Craig Otto, Magnum Media Sports.
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5: Sunny skies today with highs close to 70. Mostly clear tonight, lows in the upper 40s. Tomorrow brings a few clouds, highs in the low 70s, and southwest winds at 15. Tomorrow night stays mostly clear, lows in the low 50s, west winds near 10. Wednesday looks mainly sunny with similar highs in the low 70s, lows dipping to the mid 40s, and west winds near 10.

George Strait. Check yes or no. Log Country 101.3. Back in May, I lost two friends from cancer. They both battled it. And then about a month ago, I lost a cousin to cancer. Just sick of that cancer. Ugh. They all live like they were dying, though. That's good advice for you and me.

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1: On President Trump's itinerary today is a trip to Grand Island, Nebraska, to show support for Republican Senator Pete Ricketts in his reelection bid. The president did the same thing in Ohio over the weekend for incumbent Republican Senator John Husted, who's in a tight race against former Senator Sherrod Brown. Trump says if Democrats gain power in November, the country will see the worst inflation in U.S. history.
2: We did not come all this way and defeat all of those dangers only to watch our country be taken over by sick people. They're sick people.
1: Cornell University President Michael Kotlikoff posts his first video statement on the reopened rape investigation involving a fraternity at the Ivy League school.
3: What happened to Jane Doe in 2024 is deeply disturbing and will weigh heavily on our community for years to come.
1: The attorney representing the accuser in the alleged Cornell fraternity gang rape says his client is facing threats amid growing pressure to drop her lawsuit.
4: Thomas Jufra tells CNN State of the Union that people are trying to figure out his client's identity and have targeted three women who were falsely identified to be her. The allegations have led to severe scrutiny surrounding how Cornell and local law enforcement handled the initial investigation.
5: You had a complaining witness, you had evidence of a crime, and they didn't follow up on it.
4: The woman, identified as Jane Doe in legal documents, filed a lawsuit last month against seven Chi Phi members for the alleged sexual assault that happened back in 2024. I'm Natalie Migliori.
1: The Coast Guard is suspending its search for six people aboard a medical plane that vanished off the coast of New England near Nantucket. Debris from the Boston-bound plane was found after it disappeared Saturday morning while flying from Bermuda, and Latitude Air Ambulance says all six people unaccounted for are presumed to have died. Former American Idol contestant Caleb Flynn, who has been convicted of murdering his wife in their Ohio home earlier this year, is scheduled to be sentenced today. I'm Jennifer Kuiper.
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7: A suspect is wanted and at large in the fatal La Crosse Southside shooting of a 15-year-old boy Thursday evening. Police say 16-year-old Antonio Johnson is charged with first-degree murder in the death of 15-year-old Rashid Shulki at the intersection of 7th and Hood Streets. Police say if you see Johnson, do not approach him, but call 911. Police say Shulki died in a nearby hospital less than 2 hours after being shot. A convicted sex offender is being released to live in La Crosse tomorrow. Where exactly 52-year-old Michael Bjergum will live has not been announced yet. Bjergum's record includes a 1993 child sexual assault conviction, for which he was sentenced to 5 years in prison, and a 2011 child pornography possession conviction, for which he was sentenced to 15 years in prison. For a photo or more information, go to the City of La Crosse Police Department Facebook page. A warrant was issued Friday for the Camp Douglas woman whose Juneau County child was reported missing Wednesday, before the child was found safe Thursday. 39-year-old Carrie Murphy, formerly of Toma, has been charged with felony interfering with the child's custody. Police say 5-year-old Atlas Kleiser was not returned by Murphy to his father Wednesday morning. The Winona County man who had been reported missing was found dead Friday in the Mississippi River. The pontoon boat of 60-year-old Brian Daly had been found tied off along an island near a Buffalo County State Park. The boat had originally been found floating unattended in the river. Daly's body was found about 1.5 miles south of the lock and dam north of Winona on the river's Minnesota side. This week is Fire Prevention Week. Toma Fire Chief Tim Adler says this year's theme is Charge into Fire Safety.
8: Every day we use phones, tablets, power tools, e-bikes, scooters, and other devices powered by lithium batteries. When these batteries are damaged or charged improperly, they can overheat and cause serious fire. Use the charger that comes with the device or one that is approved by the manufacturer. Charge batteries on a hard, flat surface, not like a bed or a couch, and unplug devices when they are fully charged. If a battery becomes unusually hot, swells, smells strange, smokes, or makes unusual noise, stop using it and move away from it.
7: Adler says a few simple charging habits can prevent a fire and protect your family. And now you're up to date. Craig Otto, Magnum Media News.
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10: Sunny skies today with highs close to 70. Mostly clear tonight, lows in the upper 40s. Tomorrow brings a few clouds. Highs in the low 70s and southwest winds at 15. Tomorrow night stays mostly clear. Lows in the low 50s, west winds near 10. Wednesday looks mainly sunny with similar highs in the low 70s. Lows dipping to the mid 40s and west winds near 10.

0: You've got to stand for something. Aaron Tippin, Bog Country, 101.3. What about this weather, huh? Saturday and Sunday, just perfect. Another one all week. It's going to be sunny, pushing 70 today.
1: I left out in a cloud of taillights and dust. Swore I wasn't coming back, said I'd had enough.

0: 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Again, open today, 10 to 3, for you to get food. Coming up next, Carrie Underwood, Clint Black, Alabama, and Garth Brooks. In fact, Garth Brooks, I'll tell you after we listen to him, there's a Garth Live Tribute Act tomorrow night coming to Tolma. More on that in a few minutes. 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
2: 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The other two-thirds is all down to lifestyle. So here are a few ways to slow down the biological aging process. This comes from cardiologists at Columbia University. First, eat less sugar and more vegetables, because what we eat can make a difference of 13 years in biological aging. And then, focus on your blood pressure. High blood pressure can age you 12 years or more. It can even cause wrinkles and other visual signs of aging. The next way to slow aging is to get a good night's sleep every night, because too little sleep accelerates the aging process. And one last way to stave off the effects of aging is to have great relationships. Having a strong support system will reduce stress and reduce your biological age by another 5 years. I'm John Tesh with today's Intelligence for Your Life Minute.
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9: Sunny skies today with highs close to 70. Mostly clear tonight, lows in the upper 40s. Tomorrow brings a few clouds, highs in the low 70s, and southwest winds at 15. Tomorrow night stays mostly clear, lows in the low 50s, west winds near 10. Wednesday looks mainly sunny with similar highs in the low 70s, lows dipping to the mid 40s, and west winds near 10.

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0: What She's Doing Now. Garth Brooks on Bog Country 101.3, which reminds me to remind you, Garth Live tomorrow. A legendary tribute to Garth Brooks. Drew Below will be at the Tomah High School Auditorium, 7:30 tomorrow night, thanks to the Tomah Concert Association, having played to sold-out crowds across the USA. Drew Below is his name, but you wouldn't know it by looking at him or listening to him. They say he sounds just like Garth Brooks. He also plays guitar, drums, lead guitar, keyboards, and fiddle. I don't know if Garth plays all of those instruments. You can see it live tomorrow night. Garth Live. Tribute to Garth Brooks. Again, that is at 7:30 at the Tomah High School Auditorium. 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You'll get three other shows on top of that in the next few months through next May. Garth Live tomorrow night, Tomah High School Auditorium. 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
2: Craig Otto, Magnum Media Sports. It's girls' high school golf sectional day. The top two teams and top three players not on one of the top two teams advance to state next week in Verona. In Division I, 12th-ranked Tomah is in a sectional at Lake Windsor, adjacent to the interstate near Sun Prairie. The field also includes 3rd-ranked DeForest, 13th-ranked Wanakee, 14th-ranked Oregon, and previously state-ranked Middleton. Middleton has been to state 14 straight years. In regular season meets and the regional, Tomah's finished behind DeForest 3 times, ahead of Wanakee once and behind Wanakee once, behind Oregon once, and ahead of Middleton 2 times. If Tomah does not make it as a team, their best chance to send an individual to state would seem to be Cameron Ersley, Cadence Hasselberger, and Caden Schulze. Tomah's finished 2 shots and 1 shot short of team state the last 2 years, with several of the same players. Their other 2 regional players were Piper Matheson and Riley Fritz. Tomah's 6th player, Rachel Ewers, is a second-team All-League player. There's also a D1 sectional at Wisconsin River and Stevens Point that includes Holman, Sparta's Laney Huntington, Onalaska's Becca Moore, and La Crosse's Abby Worm. There are no ranked teams or team receiving votes in the latest state coaches poll in the sectional. If Holman does not advance as a team, their best chances to send an individual would seem to be Serene Mather, Emily Napacek, and Kaylee Bancy. And there's a D2 sectional at the Prairie du Chien Country Club that includes 17th-ranked Arcadia Aquinas and Westby Viroqua freshman Tessa Volden. That field includes top-ranked Madison Edgewood and second-ranked Edgerton. Individuals who could advance include Arcadia's Amaya Schlesser and Khalees Sabota and Gabby Stratman of Aquinas. It's also the opening day of the girls' tennis postseason. There's a D1 subsectional at Green Island and La Crosse and a D2 subsectional at West Salem that both start at 9 o'clock. The top 4 singles players and doubles teams in first flights and top 2 singles players and doubles teams in other flights advance to sectionals later this week. The D2 field includes honorable mention Lodi. The Brewers are 1 win away from another NLCS after Jackson Churio's 2-out, 2-strike, 2-run walk-off single against closer Mason Miller turned a 3-2 loss and 1-1 series tie into a 4-3 win and 2-0 series lead. Miller walked the bases loaded all on breaking balls, the last 2 on 3-2 breaking balls, to set the stage for Churio. Miller throws almost as hard as Brewers ace Jacob Mizorowski. It also avoids the Brewers having to potentially decide whether to use Mizorowski on 3 days' rest if they were down 2-1. Game 3 is tomorrow night at 8:30 at San Diego. Green Bay beat Tampa 17-14, overcoming 2 fourth-quarter turnovers. They host the Bears Sunday at noon. Wisconsin beat Michigan State 31-3. Wisconsin does not play next week. Craig Otto, Magnum Media Sports.
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Shania, you heard her. Don't be stupid. You know I love you. Bug Country 101.3, love the beginning of this day as well. We're going to notice the wind picking up tomorrow and Wednesday and into Thursday, but we've got some absolutely beautiful fall weather ahead of us. Sunshine doesn't look like a cloud in the sky. I'm Robin John. I'll get back in here in about 20 hours, tomorrow morning, just after 5. Make it a great day.

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1: It's back to work this morning for the U.S. Supreme Court as it's set to reconvene with a number of high-profile cases to be heard in its new term. Coming up first today, the court will hear arguments in a case out of Colorado that centers on whether lawsuits seeking to hold fossil fuel companies responsible for climate change can move forward in state courts. Also to be considered is whether federal courts have the authority to review disputes involving veterans' benefits. President Trump is visiting Nebraska today with the midterm elections just a month away. He's slated to speak to supporters at a rally in Grand Island where he'll appear alongside Republican Senator Pete Ricketts as he campaigns for re-election. The heat wave in California sticks around today. Mark Mayfield with that.
2: More triple-digit heat is forecast to reach big parts of the Southland. Overnight lows will continue to be abnormally high, which will make the hot weather even worse. Some relief is expected by Thursday, with significant cooling by next weekend. Extreme heat warnings will remain in effect through 8 p.m. Thursday. Because of the hot, dry conditions, the National Weather Service is warning of elevated wildfire danger for much of the week.
1: New York Senator Chuck Schumer is demanding answers on a nationwide license plate surveillance camera program. The Democrat wants more information on what Flock Safety does with data following reports of hacked cameras and stolen decryption keys.
3: It logs what your car looks like, exactly when and where you drove past. It keeps a history of your trips that agencies across the country can reach.
1: Schumer has written a letter to Flock requesting more details and demanding personal data not tied to a crime be deleted from Flock servers. The New York City Council will hear from tech companies today. Scott Pringle reports.
4: Representatives from Google, Meta, OpenAI, and Anthropic are all going to testify before the City Council regarding risks and dangers that rapidly developing AI technology poses. It comes as the City Council considers a number of bills aimed at creating guardrails around the use of AI.
1: The Dow, NASDAQ, and S&P 500 slip. I'm Jennifer Kuiper.
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6: A suspect is wanted and at large in the fatal La Crosse Southside shooting of a 15-year-old boy Thursday evening. Police say 16-year-old Antonio Johnson is charged with first-degree murder in the death of 15-year-old Rashid Shulkey at the intersection of 7th and Hood Streets. Police say if you see Johnson, do not approach him, but call 911. Police say Shulkey died in a nearby hospital less than 2 hours after being shot. A convicted sex offender is being released to live in La Crosse tomorrow. Where exactly 52-year-old Michael Bjergum will live has not been announced yet. Bjergum's record includes a 1993 child sexual assault conviction, for which he was sentenced to 5 years in prison, and a 2011 child pornography possession conviction, for which he was sentenced to 15 years in prison. For a photo or more information, go to the City of La Crosse Police Department Facebook page. A 16-year-old Wilton boy is missing. If you have any information on the whereabouts of Ramil Caceres, call Monroe County's Sheriff's Office. Police say anyone aiding or housing Caceres could potentially face criminal charges. The Black River Falls Fire Department and first responders dealt with two calls in a less than half-hour span yesterday afternoon. The second was for a medical emergency on the Foundation Trail. A UTV had to be used to get to the patient before getting them to an ambulance. The second was a lawnmower fire north of Black River Falls, just west of Highway 12. A water can extinguisher put the fire out. No one was injured, but several pets were lost in a house fire in Black River Falls Thursday afternoon. It happened in an East Washington Street home, east of the intersection of North Water Street and County Highway A. Crews saw heavy fire coming from the back of the home when they arrived. Crews were on the scene for 4 hours. A cause is still being investigated. This week is Fire Prevention Week. Toma Fire Chief Tim Adler says this year's theme is charge into fire safety.
7: Every day we use phones, tablets, power tools, e-bikes, scooters, and other devices powered by lithium batteries. When these batteries are damaged or charged improperly, they can overheat and cause serious fire. Use the charger that comes with the device or one that is approved by the manufacturer. Charge batteries on a hard, flat surface, not like a bed or a couch, and unplug devices when they are fully charged. If a battery becomes unusually hot, swells, smells strange, smokes, or makes unusual noise, stop using it and move away from it.
6: Adler says a few simple charging habits can prevent a fire and protect your family. And now you're up to date. Craig Otto, Magnum Media News.
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9: Sunny skies today with highs close to 70. Mostly clear tonight, lows in the upper 40s. Tomorrow brings a few clouds, highs in the low 70s, and southwest winds at 15. Tomorrow night stays mostly clear, lows in the low 50s, west winds near 10. Wednesday looks mainly sunny with similar highs in the low 70s, lows dipping to the mid 40s, and west winds near 10.

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2: Hi, this is Neil Day. So my neighbor Sam quit smoking at an Alex Gowen Hypnosis, and his wife Sarah lost 25 pounds. So I went. I walked out and never smoked again, and that's after 35 years of smoking. Didn't even believe it at first. Didn't feel like anything really happened, but the desire was completely gone. I went back for a weight loss hypnosis, and I went with my wife Emily, and I lost 33 pounds. Emily, who lost 31 pounds, brought her friend Mary to the weight loss program, and she lost 23. It just completely changed the way that we eat. Thank you, Alex Gowen.
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1: 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Crowley raised property taxes in Milwaukee County.
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8: Sunny skies today with highs close to 70. Mostly clear tonight, lows in the upper 40s. Tomorrow brings a few clouds, highs in the low 70s and southwest winds at 15. Tomorrow night stays mostly clear, lows in the low 50s, west winds near 10. Wednesday looks mainly sunny with similar highs in the low 70s, lows dipping to the mid 40s, and west winds near 10.

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3: The Lions fell to 2-2 after allowing 445 yards of offense to the Carolina Panthers on Sunday Night Football. It's the first time they've allowed 30 points in the first four games of the season since Detroit went 0-16 in 2008. However, head coach Dan Campbell says they're not looking at the status of defensive coordinator Kelvin Shepard after the game. The Braves pushed back starting ace Chris Sale. He'll take his start in Game 3. Didn't really stop their roll as they evened the series with the Dodgers in the NLDS. A 3-2 victory on Sunday night in Los Angeles. According to Ian Rappaport, while Lamar Jackson is getting tests on his ankle, he left the game on Sunday in a walking boot. For now, his status is considered day-to-day. The severity of Saquon Barkley's hamstring injury will be subject to tests on Monday, although initial prognostics is that it's not overly serious. And the NFL is looking into line judge Jeff Seaman, who was caught on camera cursing at Cardinals tight end Trey McBride.
4: You don't have to look too far to see living proof of Washington's failures.
5: Hi, Larry.
6: Rebecca, good morning.
4: It's endless money for foreign wars and nothing but increased costs for hardworking families.
5: So you got your little calves.
6: That one was born yesterday.
5: Really? What a little honey.
4: I'm Rebecca Cook. I grew up on a dairy farm, ran a small business, and wait tables to pay the bills.
5: Hi, how are you guys?
4: I fight for people. It's why I refuse corporate cash, and I won't trade

0: penny stocks in Congress.
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0: We need more working class folks to represent us in D.C. that aren't so far left or so far right. 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
2: Sue, what is your name again?
0: Rebecca Cook.
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0: Yeah.
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0: Thank you. All right, have a good day, you guys.
3: Yeah, thank you.
0: I'm Rebecca Cook, candidate for Congress, and I approve this message. Paid for by Cook for Congress.
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1: The U.S. Supreme Court reconvenes today, and it will be hearing several high-profile cases in its new term. Coming up first, the High Court will hear arguments in a case out of Colorado that centers on whether lawsuits seeking to hold fossil fuel companies responsible for climate change can move forward in state courts. Also to be considered is whether federal courts have the authority to review disputes involving veterans' benefits. Dennis Hastert, the longest-serving Republican House Speaker, has died at 84. According to the Kendall County, Illinois coroner, Hastert died over the weekend of natural causes. Hastert was the U.S. House Speaker from 1999 until 2007. He was sentenced to 15 months after being convicted over hush money payments made to cover up his sexual abuse of teenage boys during his time as a high school wrestling coach. President Trump will be in Nebraska today as the countdown continues to the midterm elections. He'll be speaking to supporters at a rally in Grand Island, where he'll appear alongside Republican Senator Pete Ricketts as he campaigns for re-election. The average gas price in California is staying flat. Mark Mayfield with that.
2: AAA says the average cost for a gallon of self-serve regular is still $6.39. It's the same price as yesterday, but it's 4 cents higher than it was a week ago and 58 cents higher than it was a month ago. In Los Angeles, gas is $6.42. It's 4 cents less in Orange County. Gas is $6.31 in San Bernardino County, $6.67 in Ventura County, and $6.31 in Riverside County.
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1: Doctor. The Anne Hathaway thriller Verity topped the weekend box office. It opened in North American theaters with $32.6 million. Resident Evil came in second, followed by Brad Pitt's Heart of the Beast in third place. Primetime finished fourth, while the Tom Cruise movie Digger dug a financial hole for its investors as it opened in fifth place with just $8 million. I'm Jennifer Kuiper.
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6: Clear today, temperatures right around 70, then a mainly clear night with lows near 49. Tomorrow turns partly cloudy, highs near 70, and southwest winds around 15, gusting to 30. Tomorrow night stays mainly clear, lows in the low 50s, west winds holding near 10. Wednesday brings a few clouds, similar highs in the low 70s, lows around the mid 40s, west winds at 10. Thursday, partly cloudy with a high in the upper 60s.

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1: Ozempic, GLP-1s, every day the same thought haunts you. What if I stop? The British Medical Journal says most gain every pound back 4 times faster. Why? The shot quiets your appetite. 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The Journal of the American Medical Association found adding behavior therapy to GLP-1s nearly tripled the results. Tripled. And Goan Hypnosis is behavior therapy concentrated, a sequence patented in 2002 for rewiring the subconscious, engineered to kill cravings, food, or cigarettes, leave you full on half the food, take off 10, 20, 30 pounds or more with no willpower. 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
2: 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The other 2/3 is all down to lifestyle. So here are a few ways to slow down the biological aging process. This comes from cardiologists at Columbia University. First, eat less sugar and more vegetables, because what we eat can make a difference of 13 years in biological aging. And then, focus on your blood pressure. High blood pressure can age you 12 years or more. It can even cause wrinkles and other visual signs of aging. The next way to slow aging is to get a good night's sleep every night, because too little sleep accelerates the aging process. And one last way to stave off the effects of aging is to have great relationships. Having a strong support system will reduce stress and reduce your biological age by another 5 years. I'm John Tesh with today's Intelligence for Your Life Minute.
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7: It's endless money for foreign wars and nothing but increased costs for hardworking families.
8: So you got your little calves?
9: That one was born yesterday.
8: Really? What a little honey.
7: I'm Rebecca Cook. 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
8: Hi, how

0: guys.
1: I fight for people. That's why I refuse corporate cash, and I won't trade any stocks in Congress.
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2: Unfettered greed has caused us to be where we're at.
1: We need more working class folks to represent us in D.C. that aren't so far left or so far right. We want to work across the aisle to actually get things done.
3: See, what is your name again?
0: Rebecca Cook.
3: I've seen you.
0: I'm running against Derek Van Orden, so.
3: Oh.
0: Yeah.
3: Have my vote.
0: Thank you.
1: All right, have a good day, you guys.
4: Yeah, thank you.
1: I'm Rebecca Cook, candidate for Congress, and I approve this message. 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
6: Interesting developing story on Monday morning in the National Football League. Free agent wide receiver Tyreek Hill's agent, Drew Rosenhaus, said he plans to begin negotiating a deal for his client with multiple teams today. One of those teams is the Kansas City Chiefs, who have maintained contact with Hill over these years. Broncos corner Pat Surtain is expected to miss some time with an ankle injury. It will be evaluated further on Monday. Jamar Chase is in concussion protocol. Meanwhile, Bengals wide receiver T. Higgins is dealing with an adductor injury. The Braves pushed back starting ace Chris Sale to Game 3, but that didn't stop their role as they even the series with the Dodgers in the NLDS, a 3-2 victory on Sunday night. Earlier on Sunday as well, the Milwaukee Brewers took a commanding 2-0 lead in the series as they take down the San Diego Padres 4-3.
7: Millions of dollars in Medicaid fraud.
8: Medicaid fraud, improper payments, and money laundering.
9: Two women are accused of defrauding Wisconsin Medicaid.
7: Millions of dollars in property tax increases.
10: A hike in property taxes.
11: Property taxes statewide saw the largest increase in more than 3 decades.
7: That's Democrat David Crowley's plan. Crowley and the Democrats seem more interested in raising taxes to fund fraud than fight fraud. Crowley raised property taxes in Milwaukee County.
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15: Clear today. Temperatures right around 70. Then a mainly clear night with lows near 49. Tomorrow turns partly cloudy, highs near 70, and southwest winds around 15, gusting to 30. Tomorrow night stays mainly clear, lows in the low 50s, west winds holding near 10. Wednesday brings a few clouds, similar highs in the low 70s, lows around the mid 40s, west winds at 10. Thursday, partly cloudy with a high in the upper 60s.

Rascal Flatts, Tim McGraw, the Judds, and Toby Keith. 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
3: Hello, these are the stories we're working on for you today. A suspect is wanted and at-large in the fatal La Crosse Southside shooting of a 15-year-old boy Thursday evening. Police say 16-year-old Antonio Johnson is charged with first-degree murder in the death of 15-year-old Rashid Shulkey at the intersection of 7th and Hood Streets. Police say if you see Johnson, do not approach him, but call 911. Police say Shulkey died in a nearby hospital less than 2 hours after being shot. A convicted sex offender is being released to live in La Crosse tomorrow. Where exactly 52-year-old Michael Biergum will live has not been announced yet. Biergum's record includes a 1993 child sexual assault conviction, for which he was sentenced to 5 years in prison, and a 2011 child pornography possession conviction, for which he was sentenced to 15 years in prison. For a photo or more information, go to the City of La Crosse Police Department Facebook page. We'll have those stories coming up.
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7: Clear today. Temperatures right around 70. Then a mainly clear night with lows near 49. Tomorrow turns partly cloudy, highs near 70, and southwest winds around 15, gusting to 30. Tomorrow night stays mainly clear, lows in the low 50s, west winds holding near 10. Wednesday brings a few clouds, similar highs in the low 70s, lows around the mid 40s, west winds at 10. Thursday, partly cloudy with a high in the upper 60s.

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1: Welcome to Uplift. Some years ago, there was a popular TV program hosted by Robin Leach called Lifestyles of the Rich and Famous. Each episode took an inside look at extravagant lifestyles of well-known rich people. I thought about that series when I heard about Ted, Mike, and Joe, three men who just met and were describing their lifestyle choices over morning coffee. Ted commented, "I guess you could say I have a fun and games lifestyle. I enjoy a variety of sports, golf, softball, bowling." Mike said people say I have an all-business lifestyle because I devote most of my time to my three businesses, a restaurant, a hardware store, and a donut shop. Then Joe said, "I guess I'm different. I have an economy lifestyle. My hairline is in recession. My waistline is in inflation, and I look like I'm headed for depression." More about lifestyles after this message about our sponsor. Comedian Henny Youngman said, "I once wanted to become an atheist, but I gave up. They have no holidays. You know, holidays like Thanksgiving and Christmas are special days. As the holiday song says, 'tis the season to be jolly.' But we know from experience that bad things can happen in life, things like the death of a loved one or family member. When that happens and you need them, whatever the season, call on the Sonnenberg Family Funeral Home in Toma. Their telephone number is 608-372-2300. However you describe your lifestyle, we would probably all agree that time is slipping away. As someone explained, when I was a child, I laughed and wept. Time crept. As a youth, I dreamed and talked. Time walked. When older still I daily grew, time flew. Soon I shall find in traveling on, time gone." Christian musician Michael W. Smith said, "I think worship is a lifestyle." I'm Bill McClure.
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5: Major breaking news out of the National Hockey League to start us off. The all-time leader in career goals, Alexander Ovechkin, announced on Monday he will retire at the end of the current season. The Washington Capitals captain is entering his 22nd season in the National Hockey League. He said in a statement on social media that it was important for him to make this decision before the first Washington home game. Free agent wide receiver Tyreek Hill might be looking for a new home. His agent Drew Rosenhaus said on Monday

0: He plans to begin negotiating a deal for his client with multiple teams. One of those named is the Kansas City Chiefs, who have reportedly been in contact with Hill for some time. Broncos quarterback Pat Surtain is expected to miss time with an ankle injury. It will be evaluated further on Monday. Ja'Marr Chase is in concussion protocol. It remains to be seen if he'll play Sunday against the Dolphins. Meanwhile, Bengals wide receiver T. Higgins is dealing with an adductor injury.
1: Millions of dollars in Medicaid fraud.
2: Medicaid fraud, improper payments, and money laundering.
3: Two women are accused of defrauding Wisconsin Medicaid.
1: Millions of dollars in property tax increases.
4: A hike in property taxes.
5: Property taxes statewide saw the largest increase in more than three decades.
1: That's Democrat David Crowley's plan. Crowley and the Democrats seem more interested in raising taxes to fund fraud than fight fraud. Crowley raised property taxes in Milwaukee County.
6: Crowley recommends increasing the property tax levy.
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9: Clear today. Temperatures right around 70. Then a mainly clear night with lows near 49. Tomorrow turns partly cloudy, highs near 70, and southwest winds around 15, gusting to 30. Tomorrow night stays mainly clear, lows in the low 50s, west winds holding near 10. Wednesday brings a few clouds, similar highs in the low 70s, lows around the mid 40s, west winds at 10. Thursday, partly cloudy with a high in the upper 60s.
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1: President Trump is back out on the campaign trail today with the midterm elections just a month away, NBC's Gabe Gutierrez reports.
2: The president in Ohio this weekend, one of four usually reliable Republican states where he's rallied his base over the past week. Today, he heads to Nebraska, a state he won by 20 points in 2024, but where a GOP incumbent is now trying to hold on to his Senate seat.
1: Trump is slated to speak to supporters at a rally in Grand Island, where he will appear alongside Republican Senator Pete Ricketts. The U.S. Supreme Court is kicking off its new term today. Among several high-profile cases it'll take up is a case out of Colorado that centers on whether lawsuits seeking to hold fossil fuel companies responsible for climate change can move forward in state courts. The USS Abraham Lincoln is expected to arrive at Naval Air Station North Island in California on Thursday, John Fink reports.
3: About 40 of the helicopter strike squadron flew off the ship and returned to San Diego last Friday. There are approximately 5,000 sailors on board. The Navy says the crew played a critical role during their deployment in the Middle East, which lasted more than 286 days without a port stop. There are rumors President Trump will be in San Diego for the return of the ship, but that's not confirmed by the White House. The Navy is expected to make an official announcement on the Lincoln's return date today or tomorrow. I'm John Fink.
1: Former Speaker of the House Dennis Hastert has died. According to an Illinois coroner, he passed away at the age of 84 over the weekend due to natural causes. The Republican became the highest-ranking elected U.S. official to ever serve a prison sentence in 2016. He was sentenced to 15 months after being convicted over hush money payments made to cover up his sexual abuse of teenage boys during his time as a high school wrestling coach. The Anne Hathaway thriller Verity topped the weekend box office. It opened in North American theaters with $32.6 million. Resident Evil came in second, followed by Brad Pitt's Heart of the Beast in third place. I'm Chris Caraggio.
4: La Crosse police had more than 1,100 calls for service during Oktoberfest. It included a person who used a dumbbell and metal pole to destroy several items after they were upset with a family member who had friends over and were loud, a person who was making statements about stabbing themselves who were arrested after police used a foam baton round and taser, and two people brandishing a gun. 45 people were arrested. A suspect is wanted and at large in the fatal La Crosse Southside shooting of a 15-year-old boy Thursday evening. Police say 16-year-old Antonio Johnson is charged with first-degree murder in the death of 15-year-old Rashid Shulki at the intersection of 7th and Hood Streets. Police say if you see Johnson, do not approach him, but call 911. Police say Shulki died in a nearby hospital less than 2 hours after being shot. A 16-year-old Wilton boy is missing. If you have any information on the whereabouts of Ramil Caceres, call Monroe County's Sheriff's Office. Police say anyone aiding or housing Caceres could potentially face criminal charges. The Black River Falls Fire Department and first responders dealt with two calls in a less than half-hour span yesterday afternoon. The second was for a medical emergency on the Foundation Trail. A UTV had to be used to get to the patient before getting them to an ambulance. The second was a lawnmower fire north of Black River Falls, just west of Highway 12. A water can extinguisher put the fire out. A warrant was issued Friday for the Camp Douglas woman whose Juneau County child was reported missing Wednesday, before the child was found safe Thursday. 39-year-old Carrie Murphy, formerly of Toma, has been charged with felony interfering with the child's custody. Police say 5-year-old Atlas Kleiser was not returned by Murphy to his father Wednesday morning. This week is Fire Prevention Week. Toma Fire Chief Tim Adler says this year's theme is Charge into Fire Safety.
5: Every day we use phones, tablets, power tools, e-bikes, scooters, and other devices powered by lithium batteries. When these batteries are damaged or charged improperly, they can overheat and cause serious fire. Use the charger that comes with the device or one that is approved by the manufacturer. Charge batteries on a hard, flat surface, not like a bed or a couch, and unplug devices when they are fully charged. If a battery becomes unusually hot, swells, smells strange, smokes, or makes unusual noise, stop using it and move away from it.
4: Adler says a few simple charging habits can prevent a fire and protect your family. And now you're up to date. Craig Otto, Magnum Media News.
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7: Clear today. Temperatures right around 70. Then a mainly clear night with lows near 49. Tomorrow turns partly cloudy, highs near 70, and southwest winds around 15, gusting to 30. Tomorrow night stays mainly clear, lows in the low 50s, west winds holding near 10. Wednesday brings a few clouds, similar highs in the low 70s, lows around the mid 40s, west winds at 10. Thursday, partly cloudy with a high in the upper 60s.

The devil went down to Georgia. He was looking for a soul to steal. He was in a bind because he was way behind and he was willing to make a deal. When he came across this young man sawing on a fiddle and playing it hot, and the devil jumped up on a hickory stump and said, "Boy, let me tell you what. I guess you didn't know it, but I'm a fiddle player too. And if you'd care to take a dare, I'll make a bet with you. Now, you play pretty good fiddle, boy, but give the devil his due. I bet a fiddle of gold against your soul because I think I'm better than you."

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Johnny said, "Devil, just come on back if you ever want to try again. 'Cause I told you once, you son of a gun."

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2: Hi, this is Neil Day. 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Didn't even believe it at first. Didn't feel like anything really happened, but the desire was completely gone. I went back for a weight loss hypnosis, and I went with my wife Emily, and I lost 33 pounds. Emily, who lost 31 pounds, brought her friend Mary to the weight loss program, and she lost 23. It just completely changed the way that we eat. Thank you, Alex Goen.
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9: Thank you.
10: Exactly.
9: All right, have a good day, you guys.
10: Yeah, thank you.
4: I'm Rebecca Cook, candidate for Congress, and I approve this message. 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
14: Clear today. Temperatures right around 70. Then a mainly clear night with lows near 49. Tomorrow turns partly cloudy, highs near 70, and southwest winds around 15, gusting to 30. Tomorrow night stays mainly clear, lows in the low 50s, west winds holding near 10. Wednesday brings a few clouds, similar highs in the low 70s, lows around the mid 40s, west winds at 10. Thursday, partly cloudy with a high in the upper 60s.

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1: President Trump is back out on the campaign trail today with the midterm elections just a month away, NBC's Gabe Gutierrez reports.
2: The president in Ohio this weekend, one of four usually reliable Republican states where he's rallied his base over the past week. Today, he heads to Nebraska, a state he won by 20 points in 2024, but where a GOP incumbent is now trying to hold on to his Senate seat.
1: Trump is slated to speak to supporters at a rally in Grand Island, where he will appear alongside Republican Senator Pete Ricketts. The U.S. Supreme Court is kicking off its new term today. Among several high-profile cases it'll take up is a case out of Colorado that centers on whether lawsuits seeking to hold fossil fuel companies responsible for climate change can move forward in state courts. The USS Abraham Lincoln is expected to arrive at Naval Air Station North Island in California on Thursday, John Fink reports.
3: About 40 of the helicopter strike squadron flew off the ship and returned to San Diego last Friday. There are approximately 5,000 sailors on board. The Navy says the crew played a critical role during their deployment in the Middle East, which lasted more than 286 days without a port stop. There are rumors President Trump will be in San Diego for the return of the ship, but that's not confirmed by the White House. The Navy is expected to make an official announcement on the Lincoln's return date today or tomorrow. I'm John Fink.
1: Former Speaker of the House.

0: House Dennis Hastert has died. According to an Illinois coroner, he passed away at the age of 84 over the weekend due to natural causes. The Republican became the highest-ranking elected U.S. official to ever serve a prison sentence in 2016. He was sentenced to 15 months after being convicted over hush money payments made to cover up his sexual abuse of teenage boys during his time as a high school wrestling coach. The Anne Hathaway thriller Verity topped the weekend box office. It opened in North American theaters with $32.6 million. Resident Evil came in second, followed by Brad Pitt's Heart of the Beast in third place. I'm Chris Caraggio.
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2: La Crosse Police had more than 1,100 calls for service during Oktoberfest. It included a person who used a dumbbell and metal pole to destroy several items after they were upset with a family member who had friends over and were loud, a person who was making statements about stabbing themselves who were arrested after police used a foam baton round and taser, and two people brandishing a gun. 45 people were arrested. A suspect is wanted and at large in the fatal La Crosse Southside shooting of a 15-year-old boy Thursday evening. Police say 16-year-old Antonio Johnson is charged with first-degree murder in the death of 15-year-old Rashid Shulkey at the intersection of 7th and Hood Streets. Police say if you see Johnson, do not approach him, but call 911. Police say Shulkey died in a nearby hospital less than 2 hours after being shot. A 16-year-old Wilton boy is missing. If you have any information on the whereabouts of Ramil Caceres, call Monroe County's Sheriff's Office. Police say anyone aiding or housing Caceres could potentially face criminal charges. The Black River Falls Fire Department and first responders dealt with two calls in a less than half-hour span yesterday afternoon. The second was for a medical emergency on the Foundation Trail. A UTV had to be used to get to the patient before getting them to an ambulance. The second was a lawnmower fire north of Black River Falls, just west of Highway 12. A water can extinguisher put the fire out. A warrant was issued Friday for the Camp Douglas woman whose Juneau County child was reported missing Wednesday, before the child was found safe Thursday. 39-year-old Carrie Murphy, formerly of Toma, has been charged with felony interfering with the child's custody. Police say 5-year-old Atlas Kleiser was not returned by Murphy to his father Wednesday morning. This week is Fire Prevention Week. Toma Fire Chief Tim Adler says this year's theme is Charge into Fire Safety.
3: Every day we use phones, tablets, power tools, e-bikes, scooters, and other devices powered by lithium batteries. When these batteries are damaged or charged improperly, they can overheat and cause serious fire. Use the charger that comes with the device or one that is approved by the manufacturer. Charge batteries on a hard, flat surface, not like a bed or a couch, and unplug devices when they are fully charged. If a battery becomes unusually hot, swells, smells strange, smokes, or makes unusual noise, stop using it and move away from it.
2: Adler says a few simple charging habits can prevent a fire and protect your family. And now you're up to date. Craig Otto, Magnum Media News.
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5: Clear today. Temperatures right around 70. Then a mainly clear night with lows near 49. Tomorrow turns partly cloudy, highs near 70, and southwest winds around 15, gusting to 30. Tomorrow night stays mainly clear, lows in the low 50s, west winds holding near 10. Wednesday brings a few clouds, similar highs in the low 70s, lows around the mid 40s, west winds at 10. Thursday, partly cloudy with a high in the upper 60s.

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14: Clear today. Temperatures right around 70. Then a mainly clear night with lows near 49. Tomorrow turns partly cloudy, highs near 70, and southwest winds around 15, gusting to 30. Tomorrow night stays mainly clear, lows in the low 50s, west winds holding near 10. Wednesday brings a few clouds, similar highs in the low 70s, lows around the mid 40s, west winds at 10. Thursday, partly cloudy with a high in the upper 60s.

How old do you think I am? He said. 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He said, I turned 65 about 11 months ago. I was sitting

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He said, I tried it all.

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2: President Trump is back out on the campaign trail today with the midterm elections just a month away, NBC's Gabe Gutierrez reports.
3: The president in Ohio this weekend, one of four usually reliable Republican states where he's rallied his base over the past week. Today, he heads to Nebraska, a state he won by 20 points in 2024, but where a GOP incumbent is now trying to hold on to his Senate seat.
2: Trump is slated to speak to supporters at a rally in Grand Island, where he will appear alongside Republican Senator Pete Ricketts. The U.S. Supreme Court is kicking off its new term today. Among several high-profile cases it'll take up is a case out of Colorado that centers on whether lawsuits seeking to hold fossil fuel companies responsible for climate change can move forward in state courts. The USS Abraham Lincoln is expected to arrive at Naval Air Station North Island in California on Thursday, John Fink reports.
4: About 40 of the helicopter strike squadron flew off the ship and returned to San Diego last Friday. There are approximately 5,000 sailors on board. The Navy says the crew played a critical role during their deployment in the Middle East, which lasted more than 286 days without a port stop. There are rumors President Trump will be in San Diego for the return of the ship, but that's not confirmed by the White House. The Navy is expected to make an official announcement on the Lincoln's return date today or tomorrow. I'm John Fink.
2: Former Speaker of the House Dennis Hastert has died. According to an Illinois coroner, he passed away at the age of 84 over the weekend due to natural causes. The Republican became the highest-ranking elected U.S. official to ever serve a prison sentence in 2016. He was sentenced to 15 months after being convicted over hush money payments made to cover up his sexual abuse of teenage boys during his time as a high school wrestling coach. The Anne Hathaway thriller Verity topped the weekend box office. It opened in North American theaters with $32.6 million. Resident Evil came in second, followed by Brad Pitt's Heart of the Beast in third place. I'm Chris Caraggio.
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7: Clear today. Temperatures right around 70. Then a mainly clear night with lows near 49. Tomorrow turns partly cloudy, highs near 70, and southwest winds around 15, gusting to 30. Tomorrow night stays mainly clear, lows in the low 50s, west winds holding near 10. Wednesday brings a few clouds, similar highs in the low 70s, lows around the mid 40s, west winds at 10. Thursday, partly cloudy with a high in the upper 60s.

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on the farm is kind of laid back. 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
2: 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All right, have a good day, you guys.
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8: Clear today. Temperatures right around 70. Then a mainly clear night with lows near 49. Tomorrow turns partly cloudy, highs near 70, and southwest winds around 15, gusting to 30. Tomorrow night stays mainly clear, lows in the low 50s, west winds holding near 10. Wednesday brings a few clouds, similar highs in the low 70s, lows around the mid 40s, west winds at 10. Thursday, partly cloudy with a high in the upper 60s.

Dog Country 101.3 with Ricky Skaggs. Boy, he had some great kickers, didn't he? Woo! Good songs. Anyway, Mike Olson with you on this Monday afternoon. Hope you fared well there last night with the cooler air. Well, I hope your plants fared well. All right. Yeah, for those that'd like to keep them around. We'll have updated weather here, and we'll have more details. It's supposed to be warmer here as the week wears on, so... yeah, should be good. Anyway, got a lot of great music for you. Got a lot of things happening around the listening area. Tomorrow, of course, the Second Harvest Mobile Food Bank is back in town. Recreation Park.

in Tolma at 3:30 tomorrow. The food is free. It varies each month. You don't need an ID or proof of residency. Everyone's welcome. All you need to do is bring some containers there to haul the food away. You're going to get about around 50 pounds. All right, so please do. If you need, stop by. That's what they're there for, to help you out. Now, I've got the Amazing Rhythm Aces, Alan Jackson, Rascal Flatts, Vince Gill, Kenny Chesney, and Faith Hill. Let's get some more music back in your ears on Bog Country 101.3.

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0: Bog Country 101.3, The Amazing Rhythm Aces. I have an information break coming up for you next. And then get yourself ready for the Wreckers, Diamond Rio, Dwight Yoakam, Billy Ray Cyrus, Trisha Yearwood, and Billy Currington. Oh, Billy Ray, I got a note here about him. He is, of course, the king of mullet. So when he was asked to be in a collaboration with country rock trio Deltona, it was only natural that he gave one of the members a mullet himself. Yeah, he was in their music video for a remix of Parties in the Back. And he actually shaved the head of singer Ned Abernathy's hair into a mullet. Yeah, you got to have it. You know, they had fun doing it. You'll have to see the video. All right, the music's ready. Let's get this information break started on Bog Country 101.3.
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1: Clear skies today with temperatures in the mid-60s. Tonight stays mostly clear as we dip to lows near 48. Tomorrow we'll see more sun than clouds. Highs reaching the low 70s on a southwest wind at 15. Partly cloudy tomorrow night, with lows settling in the low 50s. Then Wednesday turns mostly sunny,
10: highs once again in the low 70s, lows in the mid-40s, and a west wind at 10.

Bog Country 101.3, The Wreckers, and Leave the Pieces. I have Gary Allen and Ronnie Millsap. They are going to take you up to the top of the hour. We're going to let you know what's happening in news around the world. We'll have a couple other good things in between, and we'll finish her all up with our evening weather. Then it's Nitty Gritty Dirt Band and George Strait ready to get the music started. All right, stick around, enjoy. Right now, Ronnie Millsap on Bog Country 101.3.

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1: President Trump is pointing at Arizona as the latest example of what he calls cheating with mail-in ballots. Before departing the White House today, he spoke about a ballot error in Maricopa County, the state's largest county, which includes Phoenix.
2: They got caught, and now they're saying it was an error. Maricopa is a very, very dishonest county.
1: Over 3,100 ballots were mailed out early due to a vendor error, but the county recorder's office says they are safe and valid. Trump made his comments on his way to Nebraska, where he's holding another midterm rally. The Fly Dubai co-pilot accused of stabbing his captain was reportedly planning to crash the passenger jet at Tel Aviv's main airport. Reports say the co-pilot told UAE investigators that after he subdued the pilot, he intended to hit Ben Gurion Airport. UAE authorities say the co-pilot acted alone when he attacked the captain with a crash axe in an attempted terrorist attack aboard the Israel-bound plane last week. The U.S. is keeping an eye on developments after a lab worker died to possible exposure to the plague in Russia. Russian officials said at first a woman who was an employee at an anti-plague research institute died from an unspecified form of the disease, then later said the woman died from pneumonia. Some reports said nearly 200 people had been quarantined due to possible exposure. More than 122,000 cases of Gatorade have been recalled over undeclared food dyes. Details from Jennifer Kuiper.
3: According to the FDA, the recalled Gatorade Lemon Lime, Gatorade Lemon Lime Zero, Gatorade Orange, and Gatorade Orange Zero were distributed in 37 states. Side effects of these dyes could include a mild rash or allergic-type asthma, although the FDA says that's uncommon in the general population and more frequently seen among people who have allergic reactions to aspirin. It's a Class 2 recall, meaning consuming the drinks may cause temporary or medically reversible adverse health consequences, or where the probability of serious adverse health consequences is remote.
1: I'm Chris Caraggio.
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7: Clear skies today with temperatures in the mid-60s. Tonight stays mostly clear as we dip to lows near 48. Tomorrow we'll see more sun than clouds. Highs reaching the low 70s on a southwest wind at 15. Partly cloudy tomorrow night with lows settling in the low 50s. Then Wednesday turns mostly sunny. Highs once again in the low 70s, lows in the mid-40s, and a west wind at 10.

Fog Country, 101.3, the Nitty Gritty Dirt Band. Well, coming up tomorrow night, 7:30, the Toma Concert Association bringing Garth live to the Toma High School Auditorium, a high-energy tribute to the music of Garth Brooks. These are going to be from his earliest hits right up to the live in Central Park. Garth Live, they'll be taking you on a country music journey that is unmatched. 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All right, you'll receive four concerts, including February, April, and May, and they're all in the Toma High School Auditorium. 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All right, and enjoy the show. Waylon Jennings, Patty Loveless, Kenny Chesney, Lee Greenwood, Rodney Atkins, and Brooks and Dunn. Here they come on Bog Country 101.3.

0: Waylon Jennings on Bog Country 101.3, the Word of Surprise. 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
7: Clear skies today with temperatures in the mid-60s. Tonight stays mostly clear as we dip to lows near 48. Tomorrow we'll see more sun than clouds, highs reaching the low 70s on a southwest wind at 15. Partly cloudy tomorrow night with lows settling in the low 50s. Then Wednesday turns mostly sunny, highs once again in the low 70s, lows in the mid-40s, and a west wind at 10.
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Dog Country 101.3 with Darius Rucker. All right, we're going to start working you to news time. I have Taylor Swift, who's sweetie, Travis Kelce, turning 37 today. It's his birthday, yep. Happy birthday if it's yours, too, today. Freddie Fender, and he is going to lead things off here in just a moment. First, I need to tell you that those two are going to take you up to news time. We'll let you know what's happening around the world in news. We'll make sure you're up to speed with the weather. Then, starting music back up again is George Strait and Tim McGraw to fire up our 5 o'clock hour on Bog Country 101.3.

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1: President Trump is pointing at Arizona as the latest example of what he calls cheating with mail-in ballots. Before departing the White House today, he spoke about a ballot error in Maricopa County, the state's largest county, which includes Phoenix.
2: They got caught, and now they're saying it was an error. Maricopa is a very, very dishonest county.
1: Over 3,100 ballots were mailed out early due to a vendor error, but the county recorder's office says they are safe and valid. Trump made his comments on his way to Nebraska, where he's holding another midterm rally. The Fly Dubai co-pilot accused of stabbing his captain was reportedly planning to crash the passenger jet at Tel Aviv's main airport. Reports say the co-pilot told UAE investigators that after he subdued the pilot, he intended to hit Ben Gurion Airport. UAE authorities say the co-pilot acted alone when he attacked the captain with a crash axe in an attempted terrorist attack aboard the Israel-bound plane last week. The U.S. is keeping an eye on developments after a lab worker died to possible exposure to the plague in Russia. Russian officials said at first a woman who was an employee at an anti-plague research institute died from an unspecified form of the disease, then later said the woman died from pneumonia. Some reports said nearly 200 people had been quarantined due to possible exposure. More than 122,000 cases of Gatorade have been recalled over undeclared food dyes. Details from Jennifer Kuiper.
3: According to the FDA, the recalled Gatorade Lemon Lime, Gatorade Lemon Lime Zero, Gatorade Orange, and Gatorade Orange Zero were distributed in 37 states. Side effects of these dyes could include a mild rash or allergic-type asthma, although the FDA says that's uncommon in the general population and more frequently seen among people who have allergic reactions to aspirin. It's a Class 2 recall, meaning consuming the drinks may cause temporary or medically reversible adverse health consequences, or where the probability of serious adverse health consequences is remote.
1: I'm Chris Caraggio.

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2: Clear skies today with temperatures in the mid-60s. Tonight stays mostly clear as we dip to lows near 48. Tomorrow we'll see more sun than clouds, highs reaching the low 70s on a southwest wind at 15. Partly cloudy tomorrow night with lows settling in the low 50s. Then Wednesday turns mostly sunny, highs once again in the low 70s, lows in the mid-40s, and a west wind at 10.

George Strait on Bog Country 101.3. Well, today is the last day to turn in any of your winter garb there. Coats, snow pants, boots, hats, mittens, all those wonderful things that keep people warm during the winter. And everything is going to be collected, and it's at the Lighthouse Assembly of God Church in Tomah on Highway 16. And coming up this Friday from 4 to 7 and Saturday from 10 to noon, all those items will be given away on a first-come basis. All right, the goal is to see that every child, also having adult sizes there in the area, being provided with winter apparel that they'll need for our upcoming winter weather. All right, I appreciate everybody donating what they could, you know, whether it be, you know, buying new to turn in or maybe you got to empty out the closets and stuff. You did a wonderful job, and it's going to help out a very wonderful cause. Thank you so much for your consideration. Charlie Rich, Faith Hill, Brooks and Dunn, Garth Brooks, Easton Corbin, and Tracy Bird. Here come the music on Bog Country 101.3.

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18: Tonight we'll have mostly clear skies with lows in the upper 40s. Tomorrow brings plenty of sunshine and highs near 73, though a southwest wind around 15 could gust as high as 30, so hold on to your hats. A few clouds drift in tomorrow night as lows settle into the low 50s. Wednesday offers more sun than clouds, highs again in the low 70s, and a gentler west wind at 10.

some way. Girl, you'll realize that you've been blind. Yes, darling, I know you're gonna need me again. It's just a matter.

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Got a few more celebrities here that are going to help me out the door here this evening as my time comes to a close. Lady A, where Charles Kelly, I know I'd mentioned that before, is going through a blood cancer, and he has started his treatments already, so I hope he fares well, because he has got such a terrific voice. Also, Glenn Campbell, he is going to start things out here in just a moment, as those two are going to take you up to news and weather, and that'll just set off another whole string of great classic country. 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
1: The U.S. Supreme Court has started a new term among several high-profile cases it'll take up. The High Court first heard arguments today in a case out of Colorado, weighing whether lawsuits seeking to hold fossil fuel companies responsible for climate change can move forward in state courts. An attorney for Boulder County, Kevin Russell, argued the case is about deception, not emissions, and therefore the protections the companies might enjoy under the Federal Clean Air Act don't apply.
2: Under our deception theory, they can continue to produce as much fossil fuels as they like and contribute to as much air pollution and greenhouse gas emissions as the market will bear when consumers are properly informed about the consequences of that decision.
1: Suncor and ExxonMobil are arguing federal law and the Clean Air Act prevents states from seeking damages for global greenhouse gas emissions. Also on the High Court's docket will be whether federal courts have the authority to review disputes involving veterans' benefits. President Trump's been back on the campaign trail today. NBC's Gabe Gutierrez reports Trump's visiting 17 states over 30 days ahead of the midterms.
3: Also making a new pocketbook pitch to voters, pledging $90 rebate checks to seniors on Medicare, and renewing his promise to give $5,000 checks to every adult if Republicans win in November, though that payout would require congressional approval.
1: Prior to leaving the White House this morning, Trump told reporters the U.S. is ready to help Russia after a lab worker died after possible exposure to pneumonic plague. Russian officials said at first a 28-year-old woman at an anti-plague research institute died from an unspecified form of the disease, then later said she died from pneumonia. Some reports say nearly 200 people have been quarantined due to possible exposure to the disease. In speaking with reporters today, President Trump also pointed at Arizona as the latest example of what he calls cheating with mail-in ballots. I'm Scott Carr.
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10: Tonight, we'll have mostly clear skies with lows in the upper 40s. Tomorrow brings plenty of sunshine and highs near 73, though a southwest wind around 15 could gust as high as 30, so hold on to your hats. A few clouds drift in tomorrow night as lows settle into the low 50s. Wednesday offers more sun than clouds, highs again in the low 70s, and a gentler west wind at 10.
11: 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And have you heard about the hottest travel destination today? It's your own bedroom, I will explain. It turns out 43% of millennials are now admitting to using vacation days just to stay home and rest. I get this. 37% of all survey respondents say they've used paid vacation days not to travel, not to see family, but purely to catch up on sleep.
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3: We now know our DNA is only responsible for about one-third of how well we are aging. The other two-thirds is all down to lifestyle. So here are a few ways to slow down the biological aging process. This comes from cardiologists at Columbia University. First, eat less sugar and more vegetables, because what we eat can make a difference of 13 years in biological aging. And then, focus on your blood pressure. High blood pressure can age you 12 years or more. It can even cause wrinkles and other visual signs of aging. The next way to slow aging is to get a good night's sleep every night, because too little sleep accelerates the aging process. And one last way to stave off the effects of aging is to have great relationships. Having a strong support system will reduce stress and reduce your biological age by another 5 years. I'm John Tesh with today's Intelligence for Your Life Minute.

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4: Property taxes statewide saw the largest increase in more than three decades.
0: That's Democrat David Crowley's plan. Crowley and the Democrats seem more interested in raising taxes to fund fraud than fight fraud. Crowley raised property taxes in Milwaukee County.
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9: Tonight, we'll have mostly clear skies with lows in the upper 40s. Tomorrow brings plenty of sunshine and highs near 73, though a southwest wind around 15 could gust as high as 30, so hold on to your hats. A few clouds drift in tomorrow night as lows settle into the low 50s. Wednesday offers more sun than clouds, highs again in the low 70s, and a gentler west wind at 10.
10: Question for you. Are you starting to sound like ChatGPT? I caught myself with this recently, and you and I are not the only ones. Researchers from the Max Planck Institute for Human Development analyzed over 1 million pieces of content, and they found that since ChatGPT launched, people are increasingly starting to mimic the way ChatGPT talks, using more of its favorite words in real-life conversations. Words like delve and comprehend, realm, meticulous, and boast have seen a measurable spike in YouTube videos, podcasts, and everyday speech. Why? Well, according to Scientific American, we do tend to copy language from people we see as smart or authoritative. We also tend to pick up words and phrases used by the people we're around most. And the same is true when we interact with artificial intelligence on a regular basis. It's not the first time pop culture has changed how we speak. Think about how often we quote TV shows and movies, or repeat popular phrases from social media. But this is different. Researchers say it marks the first time machines are creating new language patterns, and we're the ones adopting them. Experts say if this trend continues, it could reshape not just how we speak, but how we think.
11: Intelligence for your life.

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